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2: Air News headlines, I'm Lee Harrison. Making news today, the federal government denies its gambling reforms have been improperly influenced by the private sector. Independent MP Andrew Wilkie has referred the legislation to the National Anti-Corruption Commission. Investigations are underway into two separate fatal fires in New South Wales.

0: a podcast, Anthony Albanese gestured in front of his chest while discussing melons he was gifted by his female Japanese counterpart. The Japanese ambassador has released a rare statement playing down the comments. And millions of people across the UK and Europe have witnessed the most significant solar eclipse since 1999. In air sport, Fremantle captain Alex Pearce will make his return to the senior side when they face Adelaide tomorrow night. And Panthers coach Ivan Cleary's optimistic that captain Isaiah Yeo will play again this season. Yeo is sidelined by a pec injury, but has opted against season-ending surgery. These stories and more today. This is Air News.
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6: 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Thanks to sponsor Northside Windscreens.
8: Still got some delays left from peak for your run on the Bruce Highway southbound through North Lakes and through Mango Hill. Gympie Road is busy through Castledine, through Chermside and through Kedron. Not too bad for Gympie Road through Launceston and through Strathpine. Anzac Avenue travelling well through Petrie, Kalanga, Mango Hill and Rothwell. Deception Bay Road is busy through Deception Bay and Rothwell too. New Maximus Pink Lemonade, the perfect balance of pink and lemonade. 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That's our sponsor. 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
1: Coming up in the next break, we'll be chatting with Charlotte from the Pine River Show, and just a bit of a post-wrap of what's been going on. Meanwhile, the Daffodil Day Daffodil Day Long Lunch will take place at the Redcliffe Leagues Club on Friday, the 28th of August. 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You can jump on to try booking to get your tickets. 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

0: Solitaire on 99.7 Bridge FM with Laura Branigan. Joining me on the line now is Charlotte from the Pine River Show, and Charlotte is the Ops Manager. Good morning, Charlotte, and welcome back.
1: Good morning. Thank you. It's lovely to be here.
0: Charlotte, great success for the 3 days for the Pine River Show for 2026, and I think everyone had a great time. There was lots and lots of things that came out of this one. Firstly, numbers through the gate.
1: Yeah, so it was a massive show for us this year. We are still calculating all the tickets, but we have just cleared 26,000 coming to the show across the 3 days, which is unbelievable to see so many people coming along and enjoying everything on offer.
0: Yeah, and some of the things like the craft and the needlework, there was record number of entries this year in those sections.
1: Absolutely. The needlework, some of those creations were beyond gorgeous, and especially that arts and crafts hall, we had some new stewards who really elevated the whole experience. And, of course, our cookery pavilion, which saw our long-term stewards, we unveiled a mural to them to thank them for over 25 years of commitment to the show.
0: Yeah, now the needlework, you know, that is a very special craft, isn't it? I do know, you know, my mum was very good at needlework. You know, personally, I sew straight, but the needlework and embroidery, it's a very special talent, I feel.
1: It's phenomenal to see how they come together, not only with the creative ideas. There was one of the champion ribbons went to a umbrella that had been knitted, like a full working umbrella made of wool in these intricate designs. And then to see the dolls and the figurines that people have created, it just blows my mind. I can't sew straight to save my life, but I don't know how they do it.
0: Yeah, which is, you know, just so impressive. Turning to the animal section, the pig racing, always a popular one, and, of course, we had sponsored our pig there, the 99.7 Bridge FM pig, who was actually doing really well in the race that Leslie from the Toy Box and I was watching, and I was screaming my head off because it was winning by a country mile, and but jumped up on the bale of hay and then immediately fell off and got stomped on by another pig. So just hilarious to watch that, and always a must see at the show.
1: The Highland Cows.
0: Sorry, what was that?
1: The pig racing is always a family favourite. They're just so adorable. The kids love going and seeing them.
0: Yeah. But another new attraction this year was the Highland Cows. How gorgeous were they? And, of course, Leslie and I were both on air that day together, and she was absolutely smitten. She just fell in love, and I think she was going to take some home when it all shut up in the evening.
1: Oh, that little Oreo, I think he was looking at a few new homes. He was adorable. But also with the Highland Cows, we had those white sheep with the black faces, and there was a brand new baby lamb in there. I don't know if you saw him.
0: Yes, I did, yeah.
1: Beautiful creatures.
0: One thing I did notice this year at the show, and you mentioned also before we went to air, that of the attractions, a lot of attractions and activities for children, but the families were just having such a great time enjoying the day and all the activities and fun that was happening.
1: Yeah, it's really important to us as the Pine River Show Society to make the show as accessible to the community as we can, and that means having things that are accessible for the special schools in the area. We have a lot of carers' homes that do tours to the show on the Friday. So we try to have a lot of free attractions for them to make it more affordable but more enjoyable once they're in those gates. And, of course, with our free till 3 on Friday, it makes it a really fun day out without that additional expense.
0: And, of course, the rodeo or rodeo is always a really popular one too.
1: Oh, I don't know how they do that. I just found out even novices can enter that if you go through the National Rodeo Association, which is slightly terrifying to think about.
0: Yeah.
1: Definitely, I think it'd be a crowd favourite if we got some of our guys in there.
0: Yeah, except, I think you'd be taking your life in your hands with that one. So moving into 2027, what's in store, you know, after such a massive bumper 3 days?
1: We're committed to making the show each year bigger and better, and that looks different every year, but what's important to us is making it accessible, having as much free entertainment for people as we can squeeze in, but also engaging with the community groups. We had some fantastic displays from, you know, the line dancing group in the hall who had people up and out of their chairs trying to join in, various community groups who had different stalls and baked goods on sale, and it was lovely to be able to bring them to the show and be able to provide a space for for them to be a part of it and showcase their own organisations as well.
0: Also, transport is really easy too, because I actually caught the train out on one of the days, and it was so easy, you know. You just get off at Launton and cross the road and you're at the showground. So, you know, very accessible and easy to get to the show as well.
1: Absolutely. And we're so fortunate that some of the local businesses around us run fundraisers for their car parks, and all that money actually goes to charity. So it's lovely to be able to utilise the opportunity to raise funds for some charities that really do need the money to help them achieve their goals.
0: Yes, of course. And all the volunteers, how many did you have this year helping at the show?
1: Wow. Honestly, we'd be closer to 300 than not.
0: That's fine.
1: Woodshop alone has over 104 volunteers. Education is looking at 20-plus arts and craft. It's an enormous amount of work that we have some fantastic people come and not just be here during the show, they're here a week before from 6 a.m. setting up the hay bales, moving the grandstand, setting up fencing. And we couldn't do it without them. Our volunteers and our financial sponsors and supporters are the backbone of the whole organisation and make it possible.
0: Yeah, and we're certainly here at 99.7 Bridge FM. We just love being on board every year and supporting the Pine River Show as well. Just one more event before we go is the lawn mowing racing. Apparently that's very popular.
1: Oh, it's incredible. It only really broke into the scene about 2 years ago, and now it's the new hot thing. Everyone's asking how they can get involved, and I just can't believe that they're able to do that with those machines and not ruin the grass for me.
0: It's definitely an Australian thing, isn't it?
1: It's very Australian.
0: And you know what? I think the best thing about that, Charlotte, is one way to get the lawns mowed, because you've got an incredible green area there at the show. And I think, oh, you know, you can get the lawns mowed in a jiff, you know.
1: Exactly. We have a beautiful oval and we're very fortunate to be able to bring the community in and enjoy the space that we have here.
0: Charlotte, thank you very much for your time. And, of course, the year will zoom by, and I dare say we'll be in touch again in 2027.
1: Absolutely. We would love to have you back. And, yeah, we keep an eye out on the Facebook page for up-and-coming announcements about the 2027 show.
0: Great. Thanks very much, Charlotte.
1: Thank you.
0: Bye for now.
1: Bye.
0: We were talking with Charlotte, who's the Ops Manager at the Pine River Show, and what a great wrap-up for this year, 2026. We're going to get straight back into the music on 99.7 Bridge FM.

0: 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Good morning, you're with Georgia, taking you through until midday today. Coming up in the next hour, we're going to be chatting with Sandy from What's on Moreton Bay, from one of the information centres in the Moreton Bay region. So stay with us for that one. That's coming up soon after 11 o'clock on 99.7 Bridge FM.
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2: Air News headlines, I'm Lee Harrison. Making news today, the federal government denies its gambling reforms have been improperly influenced by the private sector. Independent MP Andrew Wilkie has referred the legislation to the National Anti-Corruption Commission. Investigations are underway into two separate fatal fires in New South Wales. A woman in her 70s has died in hospital after suffering from smoke inhalation during a blaze at Villawood in Sydney's west. A man's body's been found after flames took hold of a mobile home at a tourist park near Nowra on the state's south coast. Japan's ambassador to Australia has moved to quash political drama over a botched joke from the PM. Speaking on a podcast, Anthony Albanese gestured in front of his chest while discussing melons he was gifted by his female Japanese counterpart. The Japanese ambassador has released a rare statement playing down the comments. And millions of people across the UK and Europe have witnessed the most significant solar eclipse since 1999. In air sport, Fremantle captain Alex Pearce will make his return to the senior side when they face Adelaide tomorrow night. And Panthers coach Ivan Cleary's optimistic that captain Isaiah Yeo will play again this season. Yeo is sidelined by a pec injury but has opted against season-ending surgery. These stories and more today. This is Air News.
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0: and northern suburbs. We've reached a high today of 24. It's a beautiful sunny day with an overnight low of 12. And for Friday, the 14th of August, we're through the last half of winter now, just two more weeks to go. Mostly sunny day and a expected overnight of just 12. For Saturday, a high of 23 and down to 12. It's a partly cloudy day. Medium chance of showers, though, most likely in the late morning and afternoon. Northgate, you're sitting on 18.
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1997 Bridge FM, Frances Dunnery and American Life in the Summertime. Oh, good morning. You're with Georgia, and coming up in the next break, we'll be chatting with Sandy from one of the Moreton Bay City Council information centres. They do a lot of great work at the info centres, supporting tourists and residents who are interested in what's going on and what they can be involved in as well. That's coming up in the next break on 1997 Bridge FM.

0: 99.7 Bridge FM, Eurythmics, and Don't You Dare Mess With a Missionary Man. Another good track there. Joining me on the line now is Sandy, who's attached to the Woodford Information Centre for the Moreton Bay City Council. Good morning, Sandy, and welcome back. It's been a while.
1: Yes, it has. Good morning, Georgia, and all the listeners in Moreton Bay. What a beautiful day.
0: Oh,
1: to be alive.
0: It is absolutely spectacular. Don't you love this just time of year with the beautiful, sunny, calm days and the chilly evenings? It's just perfect weather.
1: Yes, and in my place I get the westerly winds, westerly winds. However, I've got cover. We're safe.
0: Yeah, that's good to hear. So a perfect time to visit the area and go out, get out and about and see things, yeah?
1: Oh, definitely, Georgia, in this beautiful weather. We're not having the heat of summer. And one thing we can totally enjoy at this time of the year is our walk and talk tours at all our information centres. Or some of
0: And there's quite a few, isn't there? There's Sanford, Redcliffe, Woodford and Bribie Island,
1: yes.
0: Ah,
1: and,
0: popular.
1: You know, the beautiful thing is the history in our area.
0: Yeah, there's quite a lot.
1: Yes, particularly at Redcliffe, well, Woodford as well, Bribie Island, with its history on World War II. Redcliffe, of course, has so much history, being the first port of call in the old days. And Woodford just goes back to 1841 and the discovery by the Archer brothers. But all our wonderful volunteers can tell everyone all about the individual places and the history involved in them while it's not too hot to walk.
0: And do I hear a bird in the background that wants to join in our conversation there?
1: Oh, that's my singing butcher bird. His name's Gregory because he's the only butcher that I know. And he just sings to me all the time, the most beautiful sound, isn't it?
0: Yes, it is, yes. Very fitting for our conversation this morning. we've got something coming up here, the Witches' Markets. Now, they sound a little bit exciting.
1: Yes, don't they indeed? And, you've caught me unawares. I don't have a lot on that one.
0: Oh, that's all right.
1: I'm concentrated on some of the others.
0: Yeah, but that's on Saturday the 22nd of August, Anzac Avenue in Petrie. Sounds like a lot of fun.
1: Yes, all these markets in our area are, but that one in particular, dress up and such a following. And, of course, down the road at Sanford, we have Harry Potter shop and to get some of the gear that you might need for the Witches' Market.
0: Yeah, right. now, of course, another one that's coming up, and we'll just touch on this one, for all the Jane Austen fans out there, there's a Jane Austen ball. Now, Jane Austen, I'm a bit of a Jane Austen nut myself, and I've read a lot of her books and seen the movies. Born December 16, 1775, and died 18th of July 1817 at just the tender age of 41. And of note, she was one of the most famous writers in English history. And, imagine being talked about over 250 years on. Gee whiz, I wonder if they'll still be talking about us in 250 years, Sandy, do you think?
1: Well, I won't be, but what a woman.
0: Yeah.
1: And to have documented so many stories in that short life of hers. And as you say, a couple of hundred years later, they're holding balls.
0: Yeah.
1: And in the costume of that era. And the beautiful part of that is they're having a practice session beforehand.
0: Yeah.
1: So, you know, it's wonderful for the people to follow up on.
0: Yeah, for all the Jane Austen nuts out there. And I do know in Bath, where she actually resided back in the 18th and century, was they hold a couple of balls a year, and these tickets sell within 24 hours, and they now hold two because they are so extremely popular. Absolutely amazing, and what a lot of fun. Bath is a great place. If you've anyone that's ever been there, they'll know it. It's a really awesome place.
1: I'll be putting that on my bucket list and walk and travel again. and dance when I can dance again.
0: More walk and talk tours in the Redcliffe and Surrounds from Monday to Saturday. They all kick off at 9:30 a.m. from the Visitor Information Centre there at the Redcliffe Jetty.
1: Yes, isn't that nice that they've extended them, and what a beautiful time of year to do them again.
0: Yeah.
1: That's so much history, and the staff down there, the beautiful volunteers, have got so much to talk about and show, but you do need your walking boots on that one.
0: And then 15th of August from 2 p.m. to 6 p.m, there's Groovin' in the Green, Salt Air, and this is free sessions at Pelican Park in Clontarf.
1: Yes, doesn't it sound wonderful? And let's pray for happy weather there. Yes, 2 o'clock to 6 o'clock, I beg your pardon, at Pelican Park. Music, food, drinks, the entertainment. Bring a picnic rug and sit there and lap up the enjoyment that this shire puts on for all our residents.
0: Yeah, and then, of course, in September, a little way off yet, but we'll touch on this one, a free entry is the Redcliffe Kite Fest, also at Pelican Park. We can touch on that one again late August.
1: It's worth touching on now so that people can put that date aside, because what a wonderful, wonderful event, right on the waterways, and just the Vietnam tradition of kite flying and getting down there and seeing such an array. It's not just for the young ones that enjoy it, it's for the oldies, and I just love going down there and watching those beautiful kites just floating around there with that backdrop that we have of Moreton Bay.
0: Yeah, and I think I mean, I'm not much of a kite flyer myself, but certainly I think there's a bit of an art in that, in keeping these because these are just huge, of gargantuan proportions, these kites, and I think it would take a fair bit of tactical movement to keep these guys in the air, right?
1: Oh, for sure, and obviously they do need a bit of wind, so I'm guessing if they don't have any down there that day, they come to my place. My westerly winds last for 9 months, not just August. Yes, and usually they have a little park set up for the children, because they can buy the little ones, but isn't it wonderful that the enjoyment of our youth reinstated in this kite fest, where oldies and youngies can just enjoy that, learn to make kites, and just have the free movement of watching it all float away in the sky.
0: Yeah, yeah, it's pretty spectacular. Sandy, we are out of time, so thank you very much for jumping on board this morning. And, of course, we will catch up again with the Information Centre on the 27th of August.
1: Thank you. Lovely chatting to you again, Georgia. And may I just quickly mention our mini tasting experiences. Next one on the 28th of August at Redcliffe Information Centre.
0: Yeah, that's
1: and the theme this year is strawberries.
0: Yeah, strawberries. Yeah, don't we just love them?
1: Don't we indeed? You have a wonderful day, and to all our listeners, hope they all enjoyed the Ekka.
0: Thank you very much. Bye for now.
1: Bye. Bye.

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Toy Box is back tonight from 7 to 10. 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

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Join me for the late arvo from 3 to 6. I'll be back then, and enjoy this stunning weather. It is absolutely spectacular. 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

0: A man was arrested and will be interviewed by detectives. Arthur Stevens, Air News.
1: Poison information hotlines across Australia have seen a surge in calls regarding unapproved peptides. Hotlines have received 345 inquiries in 6 months, more than the previous 2 years combined. Experts warn these unregulated compounds lack human clinical trials, frequently contain incorrect dosages, and carry the high risk of dangerous bacteria. Emergency crews in Colombia are working through mountains of debris following the nation's worst earthquake this century. 254 people have been confirmed dead after the 7.4 magnitude tremor flattened homes, schools and apartment blocks on Monday. Local Martha Wills says the extent of the damage in different areas is slowing rescue efforts.
2: All the community in these cases have to get together and go and help with rescue. This is a job that has to be done by hand, no machinery, because there's still a lot of people under the rubble.
1: This is AIR National News.
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1: Pat Cummins won the toss at the start of Australia's test against Bangladesh in Darwin and decided to bat. Approaching the first drinks break, it had progressed to 45 without loss, with Travis Head on 15 and Jake Weatherall playing in his hometown on 23. Head survived a review for LBW in Urbidot Hossain's first over, having twice been beaten on the inside edge. AFL and Dean Solomon has dismissed reports he couldn't work with Mark McVeigh, likening it to an episode of Home and Away. The interim Essendon coach is contracted for next year, but is weighing up a return home to northern New South Wales to be with his family. Solomon says the reports are nothing more than gossip.
11: We don't know where they've come from. They're obviously rumours. One of my best mates since the age of 15. I've known Hurdy since the age of 17. I'm not sure, and the talks have been potentially, you know, not being here next year, whether that stimulated a bit of that conversation, we're unsure. But yeah, I feel like it's a bit of an episode of Home and Away, to be honest. But
1: Melbourne midfielder Liv Purcell makes her return tonight from an ACL injury as the AFLW's round one continues at Icon Park. NRL and the Roosters' James Tedesco has been scratched from tonight's clash with the Panthers. There's still uncertainty around Penrith fullback Dylan Edwards as a starter. The winner of the top two clash will move into the box seat to win the minor premiership. Australian Independent Radio News.
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Steve Dalton here, the Savo. Not long to the weekend now. It's been a short week, whether you had Monday or Wednesday off with the Eka holiday. Friday tomorrow, just around the corner. We're going to kick off this afternoon with the ultimate 80s lunchbox now. Los Lobos, In Excess, and Prince Not Far Away. Also got this in under 5 minutes. From Noiseworks are stopping by very, very soon. This is the ultimate 80s lunchbox, and it starts now at 99.7 Bridge FM.

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It's the ultimate 80s lunchbox for your Thursday afternoon. This next one from INXS came at a point where they were moving beyond straight up rock of their early years and leading into something smoother and a bit more sophisticated. Released in 84 on the Swing album. Geez, that was a good album. It showed just how much range Michael Hutchins and the band had, and that unmistakable INXS groove is all over it. Here's Burn For You.

0: 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Steve Dalton here this afternoon. Stick with me, because when we come back, the ultimate 80s lunchbox continues with pop royalty.
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The afterworld. A world of never-ending happiness. You can always see the sun. Day or night.

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It's the ultimate 80s lunchbox, the Thursday edition. Steve Dalton here this afternoon. Thanks for joining me. Before everyone started calling it retro, Mental as Anything were already proving that rock and roll never really goes out of fashion. And they had a knack for taking familiar musical territory and giving it their own quirky personality without ever taking themselves too seriously. And really, the title says it all. Sometimes you don't need a complicated message. You just need rock and roll music. 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

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One of those songs that proves you don't always need a thousand words to say something important. And speaking of relationships, sometimes the simplest question is the hardest one to answer. Can I hold you? But if you're in the talking heads, apparently the answer isn't quite as straightforward because apparently, according to David Byrne, the girlfriend is better.

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2: Air News headlines, I'm Lee Harrison. Making news today, the federal government denies its gambling reforms have been improperly influenced by the private sector. Independent MP Andrew Wilkie has referred the legislation to the National Anti-Corruption Commission. Investigations are underway into two separate fatal fires in New South Wales. A woman in her 70s has died in hospital after suffering from smoke inhalation during a blaze at Villawood in Sydney's west. A man's body's been found after flames took hold of a mobile home at a tourist park near Nowra on the state's south coast. Japan's ambassador to Australia has moved to quash political drama over a botched joke from the PM. Speaking on a podcast, Anthony Albanese gestured in front of his chest while discussing melons he was gifted by his female Japanese counterpart. The Japanese ambassador has released a rare statement playing down the comments. And millions of people across the UK and Europe have witnessed the most significant solar eclipse since 1999. In air sport, Fremantle captain Alex Pearce will make his return to the senior side when they face Adelaide tomorrow night. And Panthers coach Ivan Cleary's optimistic that captain Isaiah Yeo will play again this season. Yeo is sidelined by a pec injury but has opted against season-ending surgery. These stories and more today. This is Air News.
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Steve Dalton here this afternoon. 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

Yeah, there's Iggy Pop here at 99.7 Bridge FM. Steve Dalton here this afternoon. And just around the corner, a man claims he time travelled to the year 4413 and brought back a chilling warning for humanity. What he saw is going to stick with you. Stay tuned. That's just around the corner. His powder finger.

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the Chili Peppers here at 99.7 Bridge FM. So a bloke from the UK says in 1977, the Ministry of Defence paid him a fortune to test a secret time machine. 50-50 chance it would work. He claims it dumped him in the year 4,413. He said flying cars, streets full of robots, almost no humans left. One of the few people he met told him time travel goes public in the year 2028. And by then, humans had merged with technology and vanished. Robots took over. Nice ones, apparently. He came back and he told the scientists, and now the interview is doing the rounds again. He's got zero proof. His face is blurred on the interview. It's completely wild. Would you take that deal? Hit us up 0411 626 997.

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0: Yeah, that's correct, Travis. 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

Yeah, a song about history, identity, and the struggles that shape generations. There's Bob Marley's Buffalo Soldier here at 99.7 Bridge FM. And there's a neat musical connection here. Reggae was a huge influence on the Police, particularly in their early days. Sting and the band took that reggae feel, mixed it with punk and new wave, and came up with something that sounded like very little else around at the time. In fact, their second single was a song about the one thing nobody wants to be good at: losing someone you love. Here's the Police.

Yes, we work for you 6 to 6, no repeat work day. You're looking at that clock, knock-off time's not far away. There's Duke Cole's Start the Car. Steve Dalton here this afternoon. Stick with me, that 2 o'clock news hit is just around the corner.

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2: Air News headlines, I'm Lee Harrison. Making news today, the federal government denies its gambling reforms have been improperly influenced by the private sector. Independent MP Andrew Wilkie has referred the legislation to the National Anti-Corruption Commission. Investigations are underway into two separate fatal fires in New South Wales. A woman in her 70s has died in hospital after suffering from smoke inhalation during a blaze at Villawood in Sydney's west. A man's body's been found after flames took hold of a mobile home at a tourist park near Nowra on the state's south coast. Japan's ambassador to Australia has moved to quash political drama over a botched joke from the PM. Speaking on a podcast, Anthony Albanese gestured in front of his chest while discussing melons he was gifted by his female Japanese counterpart. The Japanese ambassador has released a rare statement playing down the comments. And millions of people across the UK and Europe have witnessed the most significant solar eclipse since 1999. In air sport, Fremantle captain Alex Pearce will make his return to the senior side when they face Adelaide tomorrow night. And Panthers coach Ivan Cleary's optimistic that captain Isaiah Yeo will play again this season. Yeo is sidelined by a pec injury but has opted against season-ending surgery. These stories and more today. This is Air News.
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Steve Dalton here this afternoon. If you want to get in touch, 0411 626 997. I'll get to some of your texts shortly. Midnight Oil, no doubt. And David Bowie, not far away. Stick around.

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There's the Hoota Gurus here at 99.7 Bridge FM. Shout out to Dave, Mick and Pete. They've all jumped on the text line listening in this afternoon. 0411 626 997 if you want to get in touch. Hey, why is it so easy to crash on the sofa, but the second you get to bed, you're wide awake? Well, scientists have the answer, and I'll tell you what that is very soon here at 99.7 Bridge FM.

0: 99.7 Bridge FM is Midnight Oil. Steve Dalton here this afternoon. Stick with me, coming back with something unbelievable right after this.
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1: Yeah, told you it was unbelievable. There's EMF here at 99.7 Bridge FM. Well, scientists have confirmed what half of the population already knew. It's significantly easier to fall asleep on the couch than in an actual bed. And according to a sleep psychologist, the problem is performance anxiety. The beds become associated with pressure to sleep. The sofa, on the other hand, carries zero expectations, so your brain simply switches off. In other words, the more you try to sleep, the less likely it is to happen. Researchers suggest treating your bed more like a sofa with no pressure. And the official scientist's advice is essentially stop trying so hard and maybe just stay on the sofa. That suits me fine.

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Just playing that song makes you feel better, doesn't it? There's Santana here at 99.7 Bridge FM. Steve Dalton here this afternoon. That's it for me. I've reached my knock-off time. I hope yours isn't far away if you haven't already finished work for the day. Tomorrow's Friday, chin up. Not long to go now. I'll be back for the Friday run home from 3, day from Brisbane weather. He's going to obviously tell us about the weather. Also got Nathan Ebert from T-Buns who will drop by and give you your Bay and Fishing report, plus your Friday flashback and a whole heap more. Until then, have a great afternoon. I'll see you tomorrow.

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5: Suzuki!
6: Alex Carey was bowled for 19 to the first ball after drinks in the afternoon session of Australia's opening test against Bangladesh in Darwin. It had moved on to 5 for 151 with Steve Smith unbeaten on 46, having helped add 55 for the fifth wicket. The opening hour had gone Australia's way as the openers put on 45 before both were dismissed by Hassan Mahmood with Jake Weatherald making 23 and Travis Head 22. Two more wickets went down before lunch, with Marnus Labuschagne only scoring one and Cameron Green 13. NRL and the Newcastle Knights haven't let the season-ending injuries to Dylan Brown and Dylan Lucas derail their top four push. 5/8 Fletcher Sharp has told Sports Today they're ready to give the comp a shake.
7: Whenever the club's going well, there's a good buzz around town, and there definitely is that at the moment. I think the group's got a lot of belief, and we've put ourselves in a good position this part of the year, but it's about going on with it now, so it's exciting.
6: And James Peters KC has been named as the Independent King's Counsel, engaged by the AFL to assist its commission in the Geelong concussion probe. League Chief Operating Officer Tom Harley says he can't confirm a timeline as to when findings will be released.
8: We'll provide the updates as we go. So it'd be certainly premature for me to put a hard timeline on it now. But the most important thing is making sure that we run that process really diligently.
6: Australian Independent Radio News.
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9: Good afternoon. A little patchy already on the Gateway northbound from Nudgee all the way to the Pine Rivers Bridge. Thickening up too on Gympie Road as you make your way through Astley and Castledine, and again through Bald Hills up towards the Bruce Highway. So going on Anzac Avenue between Kippering and Rothwell, and a busy run too on the Bruce Highway as you make your way up towards Burpengary East. 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

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And I hope your ride home is made even better with Duran Duran, John Cougar Mellencamp, The Style Council, and our very own Ozcraw coming up for you shortly. 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

weather style cancelled. Shout to the top. Hey, what a great day we've got tomorrow. Mostly sunny, 23. Thank you, I'll take it. And still to come, we've got Linkin Park, John Cougar Mellencamp and The Verve. 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

0: 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I hope you're having a good run, and let's get the latest on traffic as we check in with Chopper Dave.
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2: A crash on Sandgate Road northbound around Pritchard Road through Virginia, causing a few delays back to the Virginia train station. Looking slow too at the moment on Gympie Road through Aspley up towards Castledine on towards Bald Hills, and a slow run too on the Bruce Highway up to about Murrumba Downs. Heavy on Gympie Road through Launton up to Petrie. New Maximus Pink Lemonade, the perfect balance of pink and lemonade. New Maximus Pink Lemonade. 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

your home of great rock variety, 99.7 Bridge FM, and a track about a broken romance that failed in Bali while on holidays and then having to face the post-holiday blues when arriving back home. That is, of course, Australian Crawl and Downhearted. Stay with us. We've got a conundrum on the way for you next hour. Stick around for that, and very shortly we'll get you updated with the latest in traffic, news, sports and weather.

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4: In Darwin, Steve Smith has once again been holding Australia's innings together. At tee on the opening day, he was unbeaten on 67, with Australia 8 for 183 against Bangladesh. Hassan Mahmood had taken 4 wickets, having removed both openers after they put on 45, with Jake Weatherald scoring 23 and Travis Head 22. The only other significant partnership was broken straight after the afternoon drinks break, when Alex Carey was bowled by Ubadot Hossain for 19, having helped add 55 for the 5th wicket. Round 24 NRL kicks off in Parramatta tonight, with the Panthers hosting the Roosters in a top-of-the-table clash. Penrith coach Ivan Cleary says the Roosters have hit a purple patch of form.
5: You know, always got a blue ribbon roster and plenty of stars in there, and they're in good form and they're winning games.
4: And in AFL, a Tiger has announced his retirement. Jordan Tunbridge reports.
6: Dion Prestia has told his Richmond teammates he's hanging up the boots. The 33-year-old midfielder will play his 254th and final game on Saturday against St Kilda at the MCG. Taken with pick 9 in the 2010 draft, Prestia was part of Gold Coast's inaugural side, spending 6 seasons with the Suns. He made an immediate impact after crossing to the Tigers, winning a premiership in his first season before adding another 2 flags over the next 3 years. Affectionately known as the human meatball, Prestia earned the nickname thanks to his short, powerful build, which also made him incredibly hard to tackle.
4: Australian Independent Radio News.
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7: Delays on the gateway, northbound, of course, from Nudgee to the Pine Rivers Bridge. A little slow too at the moment as you make your way up Sandgate Road through Virginia. A little patchy through Boondall and Deegan as well. Moving well on Gympie Road, heading up through Aspley. A little slow through there and up through Castle Line towards the Bald Hills and on towards the Pine Rivers Bridge. Slow going on Anzac Avenue between Kippering and Rothwell. And a good run at this stage of the afternoon, although starting to build as you make your way up towards Rody Road through McDowell, up onto Old Northern Road and up to Albany Creek. 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
2: Slow going on the gateway northbound the Savi Nudgee to the Pine Rivers Bridge. A crash on Sandgate Road as you make your way through Virginia, just causing some slight delays as you make your way past the rail overpass. Slow conditions on Gympie Road from Aspley all the way through to the Bruce Highway. Heavy on Elizabeth Avenue through Clontarf up towards Kippering. And slow on the Bruce Highway 2 northbound from Boundary Road heading up towards Burpengary. 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
1: 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Trains will once again be running from Shorncliffe Station after months of closure for major restoration. Heritage buildings preserved and platforms raised for better accessibility. 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

0: The club's next coach is likely to be named next week. A farewell game for Broncos skipper Adam Reynolds has hit another hurdle. Scans have confirmed he sustained a grade 1 calf strain during yesterday's open training session. The club says his return to play timeline will be determined on a week-by-week basis. But with the Broncos out of finals contention, he's only got 3 more games to go before officially hanging up the boots. Australia was bundled out for 198 after deciding to bat against Bangladesh in Darwin. Hassan Mahmood returned his test best figures of 6 for 55 to lead a pace attack that bowled with discipline throughout. He broke an opening stand of 45 to remove both openers, Jake Weatherall for 23 and Travis Head 22. He then took the last 4 wickets to finish off the innings, including Steve Smith, who tried to keep the innings together before falling for 71. In reply, Bangladesh was 12 without loss. Australian Independent Radio News.
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2: Heavy going on Gympie Road this afternoon from Chermside up through Aspley and again from Castledine up to Bald Hills and onto the Bruce Highway. Slow going on Gympie Road from Strathpine up towards Launton and Petrie. The gateway yet to ease from Nudgee to the Pine Rivers Bridge. Bit of a slow patch too on Sandgate Road through Boondall heading up towards Virginia and Deegan. Some slow going too on Anzac Avenue as you make your way through Rothwell with a crash just as you come past Anzac Avenue and head up towards the servos. And not doing too bad at this stage of the afternoon heading up South Pine Road. Just a little slow coming up through Everton Park. So if you need to get to the airport, catch the train. 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

0: 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I hope you're having a dream run. And to see what's happening out there on our roads, let's do another quick check-in with Chopper Dave.
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2: The Gateway northbound still pretty slow through Nudgee and Boondall up towards the Pine Rivers Bridge. Gympie Road has thinned out a little, but still very slow through Castle Lane and up through Bald Hills towards the Bruce Highway. A little bit slow on Gympie Road through Launton into Petrie. The Bruce Highway is slow from Kalanga up towards Burpengary, and a slow run coming down through Burpengary East down towards Deception Bay Road as well. 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
2: Hello, I'm Peter Carey. Opposition leader Angus Taylor has been forced to pull a rogue Liberal senator into line after he gave a speech on migration. Andrew Bragg flagged the coalition would settle on a migration target of 180,000 people. It would be reached by reducing the number of visas added to backpackers and international students. But Mr. Taylor says the coalition is yet to reach a final position on migration policy.
3: Andrew expressed some of his personal views yesterday. I made clear to him that his job is to express the views of the coalition and the senior team, of which he is a member.
2: The New South Wales state opposition says a 20-year vision for Sydney has been announced without the infrastructure planning to deliver it. The plan projects Sydney's east to take on almost half of the 800,000 homes needed for the city, while predicting a jobs growth in Western Sydney. Liberal leader Kelly Sloane says a strategy to create that housing and infrastructure is desperately needed.
4: There's no mention of future rail. There should be. Previous plans have articulated, a vision at least for future metros, transport corridors, schools, and this doesn't do that. So they can do better than this.
2: To Victoria, where new official data reveals it would cost more than $12 billion to dump the suburban rail loop. The confidential documents were presented to Ben Carroll in his first days in the job as Premier, but Mr. Carroll still maintains the project will be delivered.
5: There's only one party that wants to cancel and rip up contracts and cost jobs on the SRL, and that's the Coalition. They have publicly said they will pause it. We're getting on with the job. We're going to do it in a more cost-effective way, and I will have more to say on that in the future.
2: Thousands of high school and university students across the country have skipped class to join the rally against One Nation and leader Pauline Hanson. At Brisbane's King George Square, around 200 young people turned out for the protest. Political scientist Dr. Paul Williams says the demonstration shows how divided Australia has become.
6: Look how polarised the United States is since Donald Trump became president first time in 2016. That country is really two countries in one. That's where one half of the country looks nothing like the other half of the country. And there's no doubt that Australia has become more polarised too.
2: And Brisbane's Eco Juggernaut rolls on for day six, and the numbers continue to impress. Nearly 70,000 came through the gates on People's Day, while more than 8 tonnes of strawberries have gone into the 114,000 strawberry sundaes served so far. RNA Chief Executive Brendan Christo says there's still plenty to see and do.
7: A lot going on today. Obviously, we move on into our Farriers and Blacksmith competition up in Stockman's Rest. That's a great thing to see. Very traditional, of course. We have more of our horse exhibits and judging on the main arena. And, of course, we're moving further into the dog competition, ready for the Best in Show, which will be judged on Saturday.
2: Finally, to the Australian share market. The All Ords has closed down 23 points at 93.81, and one Australian dollar was buying 70.48 US cents. 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
8: Delays on the Gateway Motorway, northbound through...
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2: Collingwood veteran Steele Sidebottom will be hanging up the boots at season's end.
18: G'day Magpie Army. Just wanted to let you all know that 2026 is going to be my last season of AFL. I've had 18 years of fun, excitement, to grow up dreaming to play AFL footy and to be able to do it for 18 years at this football club. So grateful, and I'm so grateful for all your support along the way.
2: The 35-year-old has so far played 373 games for the Magpies, winning two flags and two Best and Fairest Awards. The Sea Eagles are confident Tom Trbojevic will play again this season. The star fullback is sidelined by yet another hamstring injury. Coach Kieran Foran giving a turbo update ahead of tomorrow night's must-win clash with the Dolphins.
19: We're hopeful of getting him back before the end of the year. There's no denying that. That's certainly the push from our end and Turbo's end. We haven't given up on the Sea

0: 45. He dismissed both openers, having entered a 45-run stand and took the final four wickets of the innings. Australian Independent Radio News.
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2: A power outage affecting multiple sets of traffic lights. They've been blacked out along Sanford Road coming through Mitchelton. There's a multi-vehicle crash on Musgrave Road eastbound at the Hale Street on-ramp heading through Petrie Terrace. Still a bit slow on the gateway heading north at the moment from around Deegan up towards Brackenridge. It's easing pretty quick though. Slow on Elizabeth Avenue coming through Clontarf in towards Kippering, and a bit slow on the Bruce Highway from Kalanga heading up towards Burpengary. Looks like we might have a crash too just north of New Settlement Road. 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
1: Delays easing on the gateway northbound from Deegan up through Bracken Ridge, just a tad under speed, but certainly not too bad. Gympie Road doing okay through Chermside and up through Aspley. South Pine Road is eased up through Everton Park and Anogrup. Sandgate Road looking pretty good at this stage too through Boondall, heading up towards Deegan. 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
5: Evening, Wyatt. Welcome to the Toy Box. Who's going to win the football tonight? Beautiful putt-putt. Welcome to the Toy Box. Have you got anything important to say tonight? Evening, Leslie. Welcome to the Toy Box. Did you bring the crew some googly egg sandwiches this evening? Grumpy, welcome to the Toy Box. Who are you going to upset tonight?

0: Oh, there you go. That might be a bit better. And welcome to the Toy Box. We're right on now. It is Thursday night, the 13th of August, and lovely to have your company. It's not even Friday, no.
1: It's the 13th.
0: It is the 13th of August, and welcome to the Toy Box on 99.7 Bridge FM. Big hello to Bev. How are you, darling?
2: Oh, I'm good, thank you. Good. And hello to all our wonderful listeners for listening in. And a big hello to Claire and Linda who are listening. Linda loves 99.7, so does Claire, but she's not too sure about the old head-banging Cooper music and everything she said. But anyway.
0: Well, welcome. Okay. Welcome, ladies, and also welcome to my friends Vanessa and Terry at Banyo. Lovely to know they're listening in. We thought it better be very early because Vanessa said, I won't be up at 10 o'clock at night. So we'll say a big hello to you now. We had a lovely day today.
1: Why not? My neighbours are going to be awake at about 11 o'clock tonight.
0: Yeah, when you get home.
1: Yeah, I'll go up the garage and up the shed and do a bit of...
0: Blast everybody.
1: And let them enjoy my music.
0: Grumpy. That'd be grumpy. Right. What about you, Wyatt?
3: Yeah, my neighbours will be awake because once I finish here, I'll go home and bit of tuba practice, bit of bass drum banging practice, and even some bagpipe practice.
0: Not the cats.
1: Is that in retaliation of their cat or their dog?
3: The Harley Davidson.
0: Oh, wow. But don't laugh about that tuba because we were down there looking for one of the common

0: nights at 3 o'clock in the morning. Yeah. Right, and it's fair income down at Shorncliffe Pier, and there was a man playing his tuba.
1: Oh dear.
0: I reckon he was a. We killed ourselves laughing. We went down, it was 3 o'clock in the morning.
2: Wow.
0: The comet was coming, so we were in our jammies. This is only a couple of years ago, and here he was practicing. And I thought, he's a nighttime worker.
3: Talking about comets, you know, the big thing in Britain at the moment or today was the.
1: Total eclipse of the sun.
0: Oh, yeah. If you'd have told me, I would have had that lined up for you.
3: We're talking about the sun, not the heart.
2: Yes.
0: Well, listen, we got a great thumb. It is. It's a fabulous
1: thumb. Just to throw an extra bit in, right this very second, if you had really good eyes, you could see the International Space Station, which is transiting from southwest to south, but very, very low on the horizon, so it's only there for 4 minutes, and I think it's already been three in view.
0: Oh.
1: But it's coming up a lot in the next week or two.
0: Well, how do people know? They find out about that.
1: Well, you become a NASA friend, and you get the app on your phone.
0: Oh, there's the app again. You've got an app for everything these days.
3: Absolutely.
0: Absolutely. We'll be back very, very shortly. We've got lots going on tonight. We'll tell you about it shortly, but back to the great rock variety, and I'm sure this one is another great one tonight. There you go. So sing along, get your drink up, ready to go.
2: Come on.
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0: 99.7 Bridge FM. That's the Vixens of Fall, and they ain't going home. And they're not going home because there's lots of fun happening at Sandgate this weekend, there Bev. Is. What do we got?
1: Okay, well, saddle up.
0: It's giddy up, Sandgate.
1: Saddle up, Sandgate. Yep. Giddy up Family Fun Day is riding into Sands Social on Sunday. 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
0: And you know what, too? The whole weekend, starting tomorrow, the whole of Sandgate, not just there at the Sands, there's something on. The whole weekend is Giddy Up Sandgate.
1: Wow.
0: So if you want to go to Sandgate or just look it up on Giddy Up Sandgate, you'll find all the places where there's going to be somebody playing. There might be even might be a mini Tamworth for all I know. Hopefully it'll build up to that.
1: Where
0: this is only the third year, I think. So great to have people on the footpath singing along and that. And, giddy up, we love it. So talking about giddy up, we do have next week Andrew Swift with his latest. He's a great country rock performer. And then on the 3rd of September, we're going to be chatting with none other than Troy Cassadaly. So don't forget to stick around in 99.7 Bridge FM. So we can give you a little bit of a taste of Giddy Up a bit more. We've just had the Vixens of Fall. This is Billy F. Gibbons, so we all love him. He's having a giddy up too. 99.7
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0: Hi there, a little bit of Queen there. Beautiful. We love Queen.
1: Oh, yes.
0: Oh, yes. You're listening to the Toy Box right here at 99.7 Bridge FM. We have Mr. Grumpy and Bev and Wyatt and myself, Leslie, right through until 10 o'clock tonight. And a big hello to everybody who's listening. And Vanessa, just in case you weren't, hello to you and Terry before you go off to bed.
1: Yeah.
0: Night-night.
1: And a big hello to my awesome bestie cousin,
0: who is
1: Pete,
0: a, yes,
1: in London.
0: Who had a fabulous birthday, I believe.
1: He did. Yep. And he loved what Grump put together.
0: Oh, fabulous for me. If we've got it, we might play it again. Have we got it on? Oh, no. Pete's happy birthday song.
2: I'll find it.
0: We'll find it sometime, Pete. If we can, we'll do it. If not, lovely that you're listening in London, and I believe it's very hot.
1: Very hot, and he said he's struggling to keep the plants and grass alive.
0: And that's what Mr. Grump said. I'll tell him to put cactus in there.
2: Yeah, well, the weather's not going to get any better over the next few years, and that it's going to be much the same. So I think, Pete, you're going to have to start looking at what they grow more and towards the likes of Brisbane and north of Brisbane.
0: All right.
2: Because that's what they're doing further, further south than that at the moment. It's a lot of these things have been grown.
0: Yeah. Well, we put cactus.
2: Tolerate dry conditions, drier conditions.
1: And what are they?
0: Cacti.
1: Cacti.
2: Well, all your succulent eucalyptus type things. A number of your grasses will also do very well. Gum trees, fantastic, yeah, but there's only one problem with those.
1: Koalas.
2: No, not the there's no koalas over there. They're full of oil. Now, countries that have planted them overseas reckon they're bloody terrific trees to grow. You know, they'll live on no water whatsoever. But as soon as the fire comes, man, do they burn. Oh.
0: And if they get hit by floods or lightning there, they crash down too once they've been grown. Yeah.
1: Okay.
0: So, you know, everything's got a good and a bad, haven't they?
1: Yeah. Take notice.
0: He probably knows all that anyway.
1: Yeah, he does.
0: I think Wyatt wants to say something before we go into it. Did you? We got footy playing tonight?
3: Yes, we do have.
0: Who?
3: Unfortunately, the AFL is not playing tonight.
0: Oh, that's good. That's
2: cancelled due to lack of interest.
0: Yeah. So
3: we have the Penrith Panthers.
0: Yes.
3: At home.
0: What's home?
3: Oh, they're actually in Parramatta.
0: Okay.
3: And they're playing the Roosters.
0: Yep. Mm. Okay. Well, the Chookies should win because I tipped them.
3: And everybody listens to Leslie's tips.
2: No, we want the Roosters to lose, don't we?
0: Oh, why?
2: Well, just elevates Dolphins a bit.
0: Oh, come on, Dolphins. Oh, really? If the Roosters lose, the Dolphins are better. I didn't know that.
3: Not quite, but yeah, round about in a funny way.
0: Oh, it doesn't matter.
3: The Dolphins are fifth. The Roosters are second. The Panthers are
0: first. Okie dokie. Yeah. All right. So, rightio, Mr. Grump.
2: Now, you had a bit of a request for a song.
0: Did I?
2: Well, Bev did anyway, but a song by Aka Daka, actually, and Aka Daka at the time they were on tour, and some girl asked Angus Young, "What do you call a tour? You know, what were his thoughts on the tour they were doing?"
0: Mm-hmm.
2: And he reckons it was a highway to hell. And of course, that offhand remark gave Aka Daka the title for the album that they were about to record. And fittingly enough, the making of it turned out to be its own kind of highway to hell, thanks to a rough start in the studio with the producer Eddie Kramer. And the idea was to take the band to the next level.
0: Mm-hmm.
2: And after their early records with the band and Young, but it just didn't click. The Young brothers thought Kramer was trying to mould them into something like the Rolling Stones, and they told them to go to hell.
0: Yeah.
2: Virtually. So they ended they got a young Robert John Mutt Longy, and he hadn't yet become famous, but he worked with the blokes. But he was no pushover, and I was in the book called Maximum Rock and Roll. One of the moments came when a couple of times Bond would come in and say, "Okay, you think you can sing that song? Sing it." And of course, the young Robert John Mutt he was actually a trained singer and, and it showed him up a wee bit.
0: All right. So what is it?
2: And, of course, one of the songs here was Touch Too Much. Now...
0: this is what we're talking about.
2: Yeah, this was Touch Too Much.
0: Okay.
2: It sort of died out once Brian Johnson took over the song. They don't sing it.
0: I never heard it. So let's do it.
1: Let's do it.
0: 99.7.
1: With your friend.

0: There you go, double up of Akadaka. And I must say, I love that touch too much, but I hadn't heard it. I don't know if anybody else has.
1: I haven't.
0: Yeah, so what brought that up, Bev? You heard it the other day or somebody mentioned it?
1: Linda, who's listening tonight.
0: Yeah, so we saw Linda dancing.
1: Yes.
0: Yeah, good on you, Linda. Yeah,
1: love your work.
0: Yes, she said it.
1: Yeah, she loves the song.
0: Oh, wow. Oh, listen, we must also say a big hello to everybody who's usually, the usually listen in. And even if we haven't heard from you for a while, don't forget our number's 3284 5000, and also our text is 0411 66 997. And I don't think we've said a big hello to Jenny of Strathpine for a while either. So a big hello to you, Jenny.
1: Hello.
0: She's listening all the time. That's Jenny, Mr. Grumpy wrote that song for her.
1: Oh,
2: and
1: bless.
2: Special g'day to Mark down at Margate as well. He's avid listener, and he called in earlier this evening. So
0: I did call in because I said to him, call in because he's moving.
2: Yeah.
0: Oh, I'm so pleased that he came in and saw you.
2: No, sorry, I get it wrong as usual. It was Derek.
0: Derek phoned in. Oh, yes, Derek. Yeah. A big hello.
2: Mustn't forget Derek.
0: Of course, Derek.
2: I just think we haven't heard from Mark for a while.
0: Well, I'll tell you, I ran into Mark the other day when I had my little great niece with me, and he is couldn't get accommodation here.
2: Yeah.
0: So he's only place he could get was Manly.
2: Wow.
0: So he's going to Manly. He said if he had a chance, he would drop in tonight, but he didn't know what he was doing.
1: Yeah. Okay, so Derek's going.
0: No, Mark is going.
1: Okay.
0: No, Derek is the one who called in. He always calls.
2: True.
0: Good on you, Derek.
1: Yeah.
0: We always love hearing from you.
1: Yeah, we do.
0: Yes.
1: He's the darling. He supports the station.
0: That's
1: very
0: right.
1: So much appreciate that.
0: Oh,
1: Derek.
0: Yes.
1: You're
0: definitely
1: a legend.
0: And that's the same with Mark. How often has he been around and run
2: from
0: through?
2: From the port
0: and
2: all over the place in his Mack truck.
0: And it's fabulous. So, you know, by all means. So Beth's going to give us a topic for the night. So throughout the night, if you feel like, I see something funny or I can remember it, give us a text, 0411 66 997, or you can give Bev a ring or Wyatt a ring, 3284 5000. And Bev, what do you want us to talk about tonight
1: on
0: the topic of the night?
1: Right. I work at Mango Hill, so I was on my way to work the other day and I happened to see this lady running, and she was running very, very funny. Her legs were going, her arms were in the air.
2: Akimbo.
1: No, she was running with her arms up in the air and her legs sort of flicking at the back, hitting her backside. And everyone was looking and laughing.
0: Thing.
1: She was doing it being silly.
0: Oh, she was just doing funny.
1: But
0: being
1: everyone
0: funny.
1: Was looking and laughing. And I walked like, what the? Anyway, I want to know from the community, what have you seen out in the public that is really funny?
0: Oh, right. But we don't want to hear about the poo man who goes and does poos all in front of people's places. Oh. Thanks very much. We had heard about him a few months back, didn't we?
1: Funny. It's got to be funny.
0: Yeah.
1: So give us a call.
0: Anything you've seen.
1: And 0411 66 997.
0: Yes, we'd love to
1: tell
0: hear
1: us
0: from you.
1: What you have seen in the public that is funny.
0: Being cruel, just being funny. All we want is funny. Okay.
1: Come on.
0: We'd better get back to the great rock variety. Yeah. Baby, please don't go. This is Billy Gibbons style. 997.
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0: Okay, now that's Billy Gibbons and baby, his version of Baby Please Don't Go. So what did you two think of that? Was it an up or a no? A no or a yes?
1: No.
0: Okay, no. Would you prefer this one?
2: Affirmative.
0: Would you?
2: Affirmative.
0: Yeah. Righto, this is the them. Baby Please Don't Go. This is the original.
1: Love it.
0: Okay, let's do it. 99.

0: There you go, there's them, a double up there. And yeah, so we our consensus was that you preferred them to singing that first one that was Baby Please Don't Go rather than Billy Gibbons. Yeah, I must say I preferred it. Which one?
1: You absolutely.
2: Second one.
0: And Mr. Grumps was in production. We played Billy Gibbons playing Baby Please Don't Go. His version.
3: Both are good.
0: And the them just to notice the difference.
3: Well,
0: it's a matter of taste.
3: Very personal taste and also opinion. How many beers you've had.
0: Oh, yeah, and what time of night, of course.
2: Yeah. Now, opinion.
0: And now you read a message.
2: Did. Hello, Blake.
0: Hello, Blake.
2: Yeah.
0: And didn't he say Mr. Grumps was sounding pretty good tonight?
2: No, he didn't say Mr. Grumps.
0: What did
2: he
0: say?
2: Richard.
0: Is there? It's Richard somewhere.
3: Who's Richard?
0: Have we got a Richard here somewhere? Yeah. Who's that?
3: Well, I see Richard's calling himself Foghorn Leghorn.
0: The Foghorn Leghorn here. Foghorn. Now, that's Blake, isn't it? Foghorn Leghorn.
3: Yeah.
0: Yeah, that's Blake. So, hello, Foghorn Leghorn.
2: Hey.
0: Now, look, Wyde, you have a cricket.
1: Oh, yeah.
0: Risa.
1: Now,
0: who's playing whom?
2: Oh,
1: the football season's nearly finished. It's coming into the cricket season.
0: Oh.
1: And Australia has 20 tests to play in the next 12 months. So, the first test started today in Darwin.
0: Oh, yeah.
1: Australia versus Bangladesh.
0: Okay. Some people do.
1: Australia all out for 198.
0: Oh. Yeah. Is that good or bad?
1: That's terrible.
0: Oh,
1: yeah.
0: Oh, come on, boys.
1: They all made starts, but only Steve Smith made a sort of semi-decent score. He was out for 71. And Hassan Mahmood from Bangladesh took 6 for 55, which is very, very good figures. In return, Bangladesh are 1 for 96.
0: Oh.
1: So they're only about 130 behind.
0: Who,
1: so
0: Australia?
1: Behind Australia, yeah.
0: They're behind. Are we winning?
1: No, this is the first day of a five-day match.
0: Okay.
1: 5 days, Leslie.
0: Oh.
1: 5 days.
2: Oh, no. Okay.
1: 5 days.
2: Move on.
0: I think I'll watch grass grow.
2: Move on.
1: I actually, back in my cricketing days.
2: Your time's up.
1: Not quite. I actually umpired two one-day internationals between Australia and Bangladesh.
0: Did you?
1: Several years ago. And Bangladesh won both games. So I wasn't asked to umpire.
0: No, you'd never be asked again.
2: Oh, no.
0: Well, that's quite an honour to be asked to.
1: It was,
0: international game.
1: Yeah.
0: So did you used to play cricket?
1: I did, yes.
0: Oh, right.
1: Yes, I was a very unsuccessful player.
0: Were you? But
1: bowler, I was a straight turner.
0: Well, anyway, that's
1: Leslie, very I spent the next hour working out what a straight turn.
0: Wouldn't
1: is.
0: Have a clue. Oh. Didn't Warnie do a flipper or something?
1: He had a flipper.
2: Yep. Bowls.
0: Yeah.
2: Yeah, he flips it.
1: Yep.
0: I don't know what that means.
3: They're not very sportsmanlike, the Aussie team, are they?
0: Pardon?
3: The Aussie cricketers are not very sportsmanlike.
0: No. And that's
3: they're only
0: fair.
3: Out there to win.
0: Yeah.
3: No matter what it takes.
0: Oh, huh? when you talk about the
3: underarm. With the underarm, against New Zealand.
2: Yeah, but you go out there to win, Grumps.
1: You don't go out to draw anymore.
2: You don't go out to draw or lose.
1: Not in boycott retired.
3: But the etiquette of the sport of cricket is more of a gentleman's
0: sport. That's just what I was going to say, a gentleman or a gentleman.
2: No.
0: And the same.
3: Oh, mind you, there are no gentlemen left in England. They all came out here to supervise the prisoners.
2: No, it goes both ways. You go out to win, simply.
0: Okay.
2: What the game's about.
1: And you don't let the team go out drinking in Noosa.
2: Am I wrong, community?
0: Oh, no.
2: Listeners,
0: you don't
2: listeners, 3 to 8, 4, 5,000. What do you think?
0: Okay, that's enough. I'm going to put a stop to that, everybody. We've had our discussion.
3: We got music?
0: We have definitely got music, and we're going on to
1: do
0: our quizzes.
1: Play music? Oh,
0: 99.7
1: music.
0: Played
1: cricket.
2: Yeah.
0: No, sorry about that.
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0: up-and-coming music gurus out there, here's a test. You know these lyrics? Name the song, the band, and the year of its release.
1: I know that song.
2: Call now.
3: Before we know that song, have a listen to all of our lovely toys. There's Lala. And here's Little Lammy. And there's Piggy Wiggy. Why haven't you got one? Why?
4: I conduct the orchestra.
3: Oh, you're the conducting. Because there's plenty of toys up
5: there.
3: You can
5: have Elmo.
3: Yeah,
5: there's Elmo.
4: Elmo doesn't like me.
3: Oh, Elmo doesn't like you. No. Oh, that's all right. All the toys are here. Anyway, we're on to the first quiz of the night there, Bev. Yes. Take it away, love.
5: Okay, now all you have to do is give us a call, 3284 5000, mm-hmm, or 0411 626 or 997.
3: Naughty Lammy. Shush. Yes.
5: And you've got to name the song.
3: Name the song.
5: I'm going to read out part of the lyrics.
3: Okay.
5: And you people out there that are listening on the deck with your drinks is to ring up and tell me.
3: Yes.
5: Who it is. Oh, actually, I'm going to tell you who it is.
3: Oh.
5: But you've got to tell me the name of the song.
3: Oh.
5: It's actually an ELO.
3: Oh, that's giving it away.
5: ELO, and you have to tell me the name of the song.
3: Okay.
5: So you can text through or ring up. Okay.
3: Well,
4: 3284 5000 or 0411 626 997.
3: Fabulous.
5: Right, here we go. What happened to the girl I used to know? You let your mind out somewhere down the road. You want to stay out with your fancy friends? I'm telling you, it's got to be the end. You got me running, going out of my mind. You got me thinking, I'm wasting my time.
3: Uh-huh.
5: Come on.
3: I know this one. Come on if you know it. Come and play in the toy box with us and the toys.
5: Play the game.
3: Yes, we'd love you to. Okay. Again, Bev, you've given them enough, and let's see how we go, hey?
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0: That's the Hoodoo Gurus and 1,000 Miles. And you're listening to 99.7 Bridge FM, the Toy Box. And Wyatt, you had something you wanted to tell us before we go to Bev's question?
1: A little extended quiz which will only go for 15 minutes from now.
0: No, you were going to tell us the cricket. We'll go back to your quiz. We haven't finished Bev's yet.
1: Oh, right. Okay,
0: you
1: sorry about
0: that. Tell us the cricket score.
1: No, it was a football score because we've already done the cricket.
0: Okay, what is it?
1: After 27 minutes, the score is 6-0 to the Roosters.
0: Okie dokie, fabulous. Come on, Roosters, let's do it. Now, Bev, we're into your quiz, the first quiz of the night.
2: Yeah.
0: Now, do you want to say anything before we go any further? Have we got any correct answers or any answers at all at this early stage of the night?
2: We had Tony Boney from Woody Point.
0: Oh, hello, Tony. But he's not in Woody Point anymore. We've got to get used to
2: Kippering.
0: Yes, Tony of Kippering. Okay.
2: So he has said it's Don't Bring Me Down by ELO.
0: No.
2: And my cousin Pete has just messaged and he loved ELO, so he said Don't Bring Me Down.
0: So let's see what the computer says.
2: Okay.
0: Okay.
3: Who led you out tonight?
0: Correct. Yeah,
2: well done. Love this. I'm going to see them
0: Tomorrow night you're going to see the actual ELO or the tribute artist?
2: It's a tribute, but
0: and
2: they
0: sound
2: very,
0: the same.
2: Very good.
0: They sound exactly the same, don't they?
3: I went and saw his tribute show too.
0: Did you? What was that on?
3: Last night. On Netflix.
0: On Netflix? No. What did you see? Tribute to what?
2: Himself.
3: With Neil Diamond, with Hugh Jackman.
0: Oh, wasn't that fantastic?
2: Yes.
0: Mm. I love that. I forget. What was the name of that one again?
2: Yeah, I've seen it.
0: Yes,
3: Song Blue.
0: Too. Yes.
2: Yeah.
0: I loved it. And also Kate Hudson. I remember when I saw that, I absolutely loved that. Anyway, we're back to ELO. So let's have a listen to the one that Bev was saying. It was Don't Bring Me Down.
2: Love it.
0: Woo! 99.7.
2: Bridge FM, get those legs moving and the beer going, baby. Woo-hoo!

Yeah, Pete, I believe it was your birthday, mate. We're sending you this one. This is one that Bev didn't send you.

0: Beautiful. There you go. That was for Pete in London, and Bev's cousin.
1: Yes.
0: And thanks to Mr. Grumpy for that one, because that was, fantastic.
2: Yeah, that's one that she didn't send you, mate.
1: Oh, really? But the other one was very similar.
0: I didn't think it was. Mm-hmm. I thought they were all a bit different to that.
1: Well, a little Absolutely. Bit. Yeah, I do like that one. That's lovely.
0: Yeah, and that's very personal. It's like when Mr. Grumps did one for our lovely Journey of Strathpine a couple of weeks ago too.
1: So thank you, Grumpy. Yeah, that's one good thing you do for me. That's about it.
2: time's up, Bev.
0: Now, if anybody else's birthday, which we'll get back to later, big happy birthday to you too from all of us here. Hope you're having a fabulous day and night. And, that's little Lammy and Lala saying happy birthday to you. Now, Mr. Grumpy, your quiz is up now.
1: Oh,
0: so tell us all about
2: it. Yeah, we got a bit of a mashup coming here.
0: This is his mashup.
2: Coming up next. It's by a group called Rock Sugar, or American rock band, and their fictitious backstory claims that the sound that they put out was actually achieved when the metal band was stranded on a desert island in 1989 with a CD player, plenty of batteries, and the CD collection of a 13-year-old girl.
1: I see.
2: So they started doing mashups.
0: Well, of course you do. Get it all mixed up. This is going to sound fabulous.
2: So,
0: all right, want to know anything more? Tell us anything more.
2: All I want to know is what are the songs that are featured in this mashup?
0: Okay, so it's a mashup. Okay. What are the names of the songs? So you know what to do. 3284 5000 or 0411 626 997. That's the text line. Or the phone number 3284 5000. Okie doke, Mr. Grumps, you ready to rock and roll?
2: Let her go.
0: Let her go. Okay. 99.7.
1: Where'd you come?

0: 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The Coastal Council to do business.
1: First answer is yes, I will be getting this vaccination.
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0: knocked you off your feet.
1: Nearly knocked us off our feet, all right. That was a great one. I love that. I don't know how you two didn't boogie. Bev and I were going.
0: Yeah.
1: Weren't we, Bev?
0: That's right, we were.
1: Yeah, fantastic.
2: Yeah, now, the floors were shaking, the floor was baking.
1: Now, Mr. Grumps, you're finishing your quiz.
3: Yeah, okay, that bit of a mashup that we had. There were actually three songs in that particular one.
1: Right.
3: Now, you had an answer there, Wine.
2: Yeah, Doug from Lawton.
1: Yes.
2: Yeah, he came up with "You Shook Me All Night Long" and Madonna's "Like a Prayer."
3: Right, at that stage when he was on the phone talking to you, the third song had not kicked in.
2: No.
1: That's right.
3: And, of course, that was Akadaka with Hell's Bells,
2: exactly
3: their
2: right.
3: version of Hell's Bells.
2: So we'll get you credited with Jay on Saturday or Sunday for some extra of his bogus points.
1: but he was correct at the time.
2: At the time.
1: Okie doke, so let's see what the, well, the computer can agree with us. We know he was correct.
4: Mm-hmm. No.
2: Yes.
1: Correct. Yes, Doug. You were definitely correct.
5: Well done.
1: Yeah, fantastic. So we've got lots more music coming up. Don't forget too, or you don't know yet, but I'm going to do a little tribute to Elvis very shortly as well, because Elvis on Sunday will be the anniversary of when he died in 1977. Mm. It was the 16th of August. And so I thought, a couple of tracks of Elvis's later on in the night after 9 o'clock.
2: And didn't you say you saw that movie on TV the other day, Priscilla?
1: Priscilla, yeah, and yeah, I was disappointed.
2: Yeah?
1: I didn't like it at all.
2: All right.
1: I just thought it was, yeah, there was a movie, Priscilla.
3: It sounds like a pirate song to me.
1: Priscilla.
3: No, I didn't like it.
1: I didn't like it. That's the name of the song. And Mr. Grumpy, and it's the T-shirt I bought you. Remember? You said we wanted to give it to Bev because I didn't want to come anyway. What was it? Mm. Something on the T-shirt. I didn't want to come anyway. And forget the wording on it.
3: I know, but we did make a song about it, didn't
1: yeah,
3: we?
1: Yeah, oh. It was great.
0: About the telephone.
1: About the telephone.
0: Mobile.
2: Yeah.
0: Phone or something.
1: Yeah. Oh, yes. That's right. I don't know whether it's still there. We played that tribute to you. Either you were sick or you were working or something. And
2: it made it worse.
1: And we had and the gentleman on an interview with him too, and he was fabulous, wasn't he? He was just great. Mm. And, looking at my phone, so you didn't even see it?
0: No, I heard you guys talking.
1: But did you see the song? Did you hear the song?
0: No,
1: you
0: didn't. I didn't.
1: Okay. If it's there, I'll play it for you later on. So, okay, back to the great rock variety. Listen to it. Right on our toy box style. Okay, la, let's do it, baby. About time we played a bit of blues shortly, so we're going into a little period of blues.
0: Blues, baby.
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3: Bad Dog.

0: Oh, I love that Roadhouse Blues. That was Wicked Rumble, their version of Roadhouse Blues. Just fabulous. Now, we're coming on to the next hour very, very shortly. But I think, Wyatt, if you'd like to throw a quiz in.
1: I've got a little quiz. This is an easy one.
0: Yes. So it was very hard, actually.
1: Yeah.
0: Okay.
1: I walked into the station the other day and I had a T-shirt and the logo said 99.94. So the question is, what is significant about the numbers 99.94 in Australian history?
0: Okay, would you like to repeat that now?
1: Certainly.
0: Please.
1: The numbers were on my shirt, 99.94, and neither the receptionist, Neil, nor Gavin, the sales manager, knew what they were significant for. They said, "You've got the wrong numbers on your shirt. You should say 99.7. Yeah. And mine said 99.94. So what do 99.94 mean in the significance of Australian history?
0: Oh, well, very interesting. And
2: that's an easy one.
0: Is it?
1: Yeah.
0: I've never heard of it. So, yeah. Okay.
2: Don't
0: so
2: you play sport? I haven't.
0: Now, what do they do then, Wyatt?
1: When you've worked out the answer, you telephone in on 3284 5000, or you can text in on 0411 626 997.
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0: We just heard our lovely country one there, Boogie Woogie, Country Girl. We love it. Ah, fabulous. Now we're back to Wide's question. Go ahead, Wide.
2: Yeah, the question was,
0: yep,
2: what is significant about the numbers 99.94 in Australian history?
0: Yeah.
2: And we got two good answers. One from some fella called Grumpy.
0: Grumpy, yeah, and he didn't cheat.
2: The other one from Tony. Kippering / Woody Point or any other suburb that he cares
3: Tony
2: to name.
3: Tony
0: Barney. Okay.
2: So they gave the answer as it's Don Bradman's batting average.
0: Yes.
2: And secondarily, it's also the post office box for every Australian Broadcasting Commission post office box in Australia.
0: I didn't really know
2: so
0: that.
2: So if you send anything to 99 or PO Box 9994 in Sydney, Brisbane, Melbourne, Hobart, anywhere of the cities, that will get to the ABC.
0: So is it 99.4 or is it
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0: Not just
2: 99. But our receptionist and our sales manager had the gall to say I had the wrong shirt on. It should have been 99.7.
0: All right, so let's see. Oh, la la, like that.
1: Your answer is...
0: correct. Good on you. That is correct.
3: Good on Tony.
0: Good on you, Tony. Good on you, Mr. Grumpy.
3: Yeah,
0: fantastic. We're coming up to some our very important sponsors, and then after a Doro track, a cover of White Wedding, we're going to have a couple of tracks of Elvis's because it's nearly up to the anniversary of when he died on the 16th. Sorry, I'm keeping someone up who's yawning. That's really good hearing. Thank you for... Rodney, what's that then?
2: Just a little footy score.
0: All right, okay.
2: Roosters 8, Panthers 0.
0: Yep.
2: There's 25 minutes to go.
0: 25 minutes to go. Roosters are what?
2: 8.
0: And?
2: 0.
0: They're still... And how many minutes to go?
2: Only 25.
0: Oh, anything
2: plenty
0: can happen.
2: Anything could
0: plenty
2: happen.
0: Plenty of time.
2: But it sounds like a very defensive game.
0: Oh, my goodness me.
3: Well...
0: Yes, Bev?
3: I have something very important to say.
4: Time's up.
3: No, you're talking about
4: have
3: Elvis.
4: Have we got the music?
3: No, you're talking about Elvis.
4: Yeah, when we get to Elvis.
3: I'm going to tell you something, all right? On this day... August the 13th, did you know it was the anniversary of the recording of the original Hound Dog? The original Hound Dog, Big Mama Thornton, recorded it in 1952, 3 years before Elvis turned it into one of rock and roll's most famous songs.
0: That's right, and okay? we have it on... Our file too. Have you? Yeah, Big
4: We've
0: Mama.
4: We've got it in the Toy Box playlist.
0: Yeah, we
3: well,
0: sure
3: there
0: have.
3: There you go,
0: Big Mama. Thank you, darling, very much. We'll get back to Elvis very, very shortly.
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0: There you go. That's Doro's version of White Wedding, and I think that is brilliant. Even Billy Idol, I think, would like that one. It is 99.7 Bridge FM. It is 20 past nine already. And look, here's our little tribute to my beautiful Elvis, Mr. Grump. Oh,
1: yeah, no, go on.
0: Mr. Grumps was going to tell us, give us a short bio.
2: Okay, then. Elvis Presley, 8th of January 1935, passed away of 16th of August 77. An American singer, musician, and actor. Widely regarded as the king of rock and roll.
0: Of course he is.
2: And one of the most significant culture icons of the 20th century.
0: Oh, yeah.
2: Now, he revolutionized pop music by blending country, gospel and rhythm and blues, and captivating global audiences with his charismatic showmanship, vocal versatility and energetic performing style. Born in Mississippi, grew up in a working class family, moved to Tennessee in 1948, and of course you're absorbing all those diverse musical influences. Began his professional recording career in 1954 with Sam Phillips and Sun Records. In late 1955, his contract was sold to RCA Victor, and by 1956, he became an international sensation with massive hits like Heartbreak Hotel and, of course, Hound Dog. He starred in over 30 feature films, starting with the Love Me Tender right back in 1956. And after focusing on movies for years, he returned to live television in a legendary 1968 broadcast.
0: And that was the comeback special.
2: Yeah, that was the
0: in
2: comeback.
0: The black leather, and I loved it. It was fabulous.
2: Revitalizing his status as a premier rock performer.
0: That's sure.
2: Now, throughout the 70s, he maintained an intensive schedule and a highly successful residency in LA, and he passed away prematurely at his home at Graceland at age 42.
0: Oh, yes, so sad. And it was on the 16th of August. So this Sunday will be the anniversary of when he left this planet. So we love him. Oh, you want to say more? Nope, that's it. Oh, Bev.
1: Oh, okay.
0: Yeah, do you want to say more, lovey?
1: Just similar to what Grumps was saying.
0: Yeah.
1: I mean, you know, Don't Be Cruel, that was out in 1956 on this day. 13th of August.
0: On the actual day.
1: You know, yes, it was on this day. That song became one of Elvis's biggest early hits.
0: Yes. Well, it's how nearly everyone he put out was. Well, I think Wide wanted to say something when you finished too, Bev.
1: Oh, okay. No,
0: yep.
3: Just a little quick one.
0: Yep.
3: The biggest fan of Elvis in Australia is in this room at this
0: That's
3: moment.
0: That's right.
2: No,
4: very,
2: no.
4: Very popular
3: Leslie.
4: In Pakistan. Could you do me a big favour tonight?
3: And it's Leslie.
4: Song it is,
3: how many times have you
4: Elvis
3: been on
4: song.
3: The Elvis?
4: I'd like to hear an Elvis song. Thank you very much. Bye-bye.
5: Bright light city, gonna set my soul, gonna set my soul on fire. Got a whole lot of money that's ready to burn, so get those stakes up higher. There's a thousand pretty women waiting out there. They're all living the devil may care, and I'm just a devil with love to spare. So viva Las Vegas, viva Las Vegas. How I wish that there were more than 24 hours in the day. Even if there were 40 more, I wouldn't sleep a minute away. Oh, there's blackjack and poker and the roulette wheel, a fortune won and lost on every

Elvis is very, very popular in Pakistan. Could you do me a big favor tonight? And it doesn't matter what type of song it is. Could you play an Elvis song? I'd like to hear an Elvis song. Thank you very much. Bye-bye.

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2: Certainly is 99.7 Bridge FM. We're into our last half hour. Well, actually, only 23 minutes left, or 20 so minutes left. But we've got one more coming up very shortly, and that's a flashback just to finish the night off. But before that, Bev.
3: Oh, to tell you some birthdays today.
2: Oh, radio.
3: Okay.
2: Yes.
3: You know the star Fergal Sharkey?
2: Yes, yes, I've heard of him.
3: Born on this day in 1958.
2: Mm-hmm.
3: He was the unmistakable voice of the Undertones.
2: Okay.
3: And their song, Teenage Kicks, became one of the most loved pop songs ever. So are you a Teenage Kicks fan?
2: No, but I liked it when he was by himself.
4: Yeah, he was a solo artist.
2: Yeah, and he bought something out that I really liked, but I looked it up and I couldn't see that we had it in our library. But anyway, yeah, anything else there, love? Sorry, keep going.
3: No, that was...
2: That was it? Okay, Mr. Grumps.
4: Time's up.
2: Yep, okay.
3: Well, hey,
2: what have you got, Mr. Grumps, and Wide? Wide?
4: Oh, I was just started to mention a little while ago that with regard Elvis... Who's the person who's the biggest fan of Elvis? And Leslie's jumping up and down saying, yes, she is.
2: Me.
4: The question was going to be, but we'll give it to you straight away. How many times has Leslie been on the Elvis Express from Sydney to Parkes and stayed for the whole festival?
2: It was fabulous.
5: Twice, because the third time they wouldn't let her go back again.
2: No, it was five times.
4: Five times.
5: You snuck in, did you?
4: New South Wales Railways is still recovering.
2: And you know what? One of the people who was organising it, he was speaking with me, and someone from the BBC came up to interview me because I was dressed Elvis-y. You know, and he said, from BBC. And I looked at him, I thought he was being funny. And he wasn't, he was fair income. Because
5: did you offer him a googly egg sandwich?
2: No, I didn't offer him a googly egg sandwich.
4: I thought we have gone almost 3 hours without a googly egg sandwich.
2: Never mind.
3: Okay. I just got to say a big happy birthday because, you know, we've been saying happy birthday.
2: Yes, we have.
3: Yes. So it's a happy birthday to Linda who listens through.
2: It's not her
3: tomorrow.
2: Oh, Linda, a big happy birthday, yes. Darling.
3: Yes, and I hope you have a lovely day.
2: Oh, I hope you've got something planned for that day, Linda. And enjoy. I hope it's still a beautiful day. I believe there's rain coming in, but I hope it's a lovely day tomorrow.
3: Yeah, you will. You'll have a lovely day. Do some dancing.
2: Yes.
3: And be happy.
2: Get the music going. That's what we want. We want to be happy. All right, let's get into this last trivia. I'm just sneaking it in. If you know and you're still wide awake, come and play with us in the toy box. 0411 626 997 3284 5000. Wide.
4: I was just going to say that Wide Awake's not on now. Wide Awake is on Sunday. Sunday night from 9 PM till 10:30.
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5: And a quick update on the NRL with about two or three minutes to go. Roosters 12, Panthers 6.
2: Oh, well, it's not going to happen. Mm-hmm. And I thought I'd
4: plenty of time.
2: Well, it's only three and a half minutes.
4: It only takes 10 minutes to run up the field.
2: Oh, dear. And I thought I'd tip the Roosters, but it was the Panthers.
4: Yeah,
2: and,
4: pussycats,
2: you say. Oh, no. Well, I'm going to lose. What a shame. Never mind. Fun's coming up.
4: The fat lady has it sung yet.
2: That's right.
6: Flashback. What we're going to do right here is go back, way back, back into time.
3: Oh, let's see. Yes.
7: All you have to do is tell us what is
4: oh,
7: the name of the
4: wow.
7: song and the year it was recorded.
3: Way back.
4: Grumpy and I have just gone blind.
7: 3284 5000. Call now.
2: I'll do a Grumpy. It is time to play.
3: Flashback, way back, in her century.
2: From the last century. I'm with the dinosaurs. I don't mind. They're very cute. Very, very cute. All right. Now, if you know, you think you know this song, goodness me. If you don't know this one, you haven't lived through the 80s, that's for sure. But that 3284 5000 is the number. Or if you want to text, come on, just before we go home, 0411 626 997.
3: Come on.
2: What is this flashback? Come on. You know what it is. Yeah, straight away you'll know that.

0: 99.7 Bridge FM. That was Little Feet and Tripe Face Boogie. We're coming up now to our answer to my that little quickie at the end there of a quiz, and it was a flashback. Okay, what did we? What did we get? Any answers?
1: We got two answers from Claire of Scarborough.
0: Yeah,
1: and also Tony who. Wanders around the peninsula. Sometimes he's at Woody Point. Sometimes he's at Kippering.
0: Right,
1: next week you'll be at, who knows?
0: Okay.
1: Only the shadow.
2: Belvedere.
0: And what was his answer? What were their answers?
1: What were their answers?
0: Okay, what was it?
2: The boys light up.
0: That's
2: the boys
0: exactly light right.
2: Up. Australian cool.
0: Were you going, are you going to tell me something about it?
2: Okay, well, they formed in 1978. Coming out of Melbourne, Mornington Peninsula, with James Rain on vocals and his brother David Rain on original drums. Their debut album, The Boys Light Up, came out in 1980. It reached number 4 in Australia and stayed in the chart for an incredible 101 weeks, eventually going 5 times platinum.
0: Yeah, incredible, wasn't it? And it was Tony and also Claire, so let's give them a... Your answer is...
2: Good, good, good.
0: Good on the both of you.
2: Yeah. Great. Well done.
0: Fantastic.
2: Woohoo!
1: Real hard.
0: Yeah. And now, ZZ Top. One of the best ones.
2: Yeah, baby. Come on. Rock on before you go to bed.
0: 99.7.
2: Bridge FM.

0: well, that's it for us for tonight.
1: Baby.
0: What a fabulous finish to the night. Hey? That was George Thorogood and, yes, and ZZ Top at the end there. So fantastic, everybody. Brilliant. Hope you had a great night as we did. The gentlemen really enjoyed our dancing and our singing, didn't they, Bev?
1: Yeah.
0: Yeah, didn't you?
1: Yeah, we got looked at and frowned upon.
2: Can we get you in the system next week for the end of the show? The stripper, you know, the one that goes da-da-da. Da, da, da, da.
3: Yeah, that's from the. They play that da, one da, down da, da. At the toy box down the Gold Coast.
0: Oh, down the coast, yeah.
1: That'll be fun.
0: Anyway, listen, have a great week, and we hope you'll be back. Don't forget, Andrew Swift will be our special guest next week, and in a couple of weeks' time, we will have Troy Cassadaly, who's touring with Mossy from Cold Chisel.
1: Ooh.
0: But I don't think we've got, I don't think that we'll have Ian Moss. But Troy's going to be ringing in. So that's a couple of weeks' time. And all the everybody, have a fabulous weekend. Don't forget Giddy Up Sandgate. That's on from tomorrow. And so all you have to do is look it up. Giddy Up Sandgate.
1: Yes,
0: all right, so good night from me, Leslie. Have a fabulous week, and I'll catch you next week. Beth?
1: And it's good night from me. Thank you all to you lovely listeners for listening in.
0: Yes.
1: Having fun with us. We love you all, and you take care and have a great weekend.
0: Wonderful. Why do you want to go next?
2: Weather's going to be lovely.
0: Weather's going to be lovely. I heard it was supposed to rain.
2: Yeah, just have a great time. See
0: fabulous.
2: You next week.
0: Bye. Oh, no, you're on Sunday night. Don't forget.
2: Oh, yeah, I better
0: Wide
2: come in
0: awake.
2: For that. Wide awake.
0: With
2: 9
0: Susie.
2: O'clock. With Susie till 10:30.
0: Fantastic. After the it takes two.
2: Indeed.
0: Right.
2: Susie and Johnny.
0: And fabulous presenters from tomorrow onwards, always right throughout. And when there are no presenters, there's always that great rock variety 24
2: as
0: hours
2: long as
0: a day.
2: Somebody puts Automate on.
0: Right, Mr. Grumpy, we know. Well, I've saved the last.
3: Yeah,
0: last is the luckiest.
3: Yeah.
0: Saved you for the last.
3: So, good night. The universe is shutting down your common sense for scheduled maintenance.
0: Oh, Mr. Grumpy.
3: Well, just remember that sleep is just time travel to a worse state.
2: It's the most brilliant thing I've heard in a long while.
0: Oh, 99.7.
3: And of course, tomorrow can deal with itself. Bed's looking bloody terrific.
2: Going to carve that into stone out the front.
1: And it's good night from me.
0: And it's good night from him.
4: And it's good night from her.
0: And we'll catch you next
2: time. Bye from me.
4: Bye.
0: Bye.
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2: Hello, I'm Peter Carey. The Prime Minister says bailing out the Tomago aluminium smelter will make Australia more self-sufficient. The facility in the New South Wales Hunter was set to close at the end of next year when its energy supply contract expired. Federal and state governments will commit around $1 billion each to keep the facility operational. Anthony Albanese says the investment will help boost our sovereign capability.
3: It is in our national interest to have an economy that has manufacturing that is not dependent upon something somewhere else occurring, because we know that can lead to disruption.
2: GPs have issued a prescription on climate change, Mark Dransfield reports.
4: The Royal Australian College of GPs is calling on governments to put climate change back at the top of the agenda. Doctors say extreme weather, heat waves and pollution are increasing illness and adding pressure to the healthcare system. The college's Nicole Sleeman says addressing impacts of climate change will help improve access to public doctors.
5: And we need to get it back on the agenda because it's a key public health issue. It's inundating our health services. We're bearing the brunt of it as frontline clinicians, and we need our politicians to act with good climate policy that is centred on health.
2: Hundreds of Sydney students have marched through the CBD, joining thousands across the country to protest One Nation and party leader Senator Pauline Hanson. Jefferson Shaw reports.
6: Over 500 people have turned out for a protest in Sydney's CBD demonstrating against Pauline Hanson's One Nation. Many of them school children, some holding placards saying Miss Hanson is a joke and to reject the monoculture. They're taking aim at One Nation's policies for stricter caps on immigration and comments around transgender people. The large group marched around the city blocks in a loop from Town Hall. Jefferson Shaw, Town Hall.
2: To Victoria, where protective service officers will be used to tackle rising retail crime, with another 150 officers to be added to the existing force. PSOs will be given greater patrol powers as part of a $151 million package to improve safety. Police Chief Commissioner Mike Bush says they'll be deployed to shopping areas and other crime hotspots, including at Sunshine, where shopkeeper Van Viet Truong was fatally bashed by a group of thugs.
7: After the tragic incident in Sunshine, we've deployed more staff into that area. We've deployed our public order response team, beat teams, our mounted branch. So I think most Victorians know what those areas are. We want to deploy into them with more visibility and more activity.
2: Finally, to Queensland, where a man has been charged following an investigation into an explosion near Gympie. Chloe Affleck reports.
8: Police attended the State Forest in Glastonbury just before six last night following reports of an unknown device exploding and causing a fire. A man was seen fleeing the scene at the time. The fire was extinguished prior to police arrival and there was no reported injuries. An investigation led to the arrest of a 35-year-old Deception Bay man. He's been charged with possessing a restricted weapon and dangerous conduct with a weapon and is due to appear before Gympie Magistrates Court today. Chloe Affleck reporting.
2: This is Air National News.
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2: Round 24 of the NRL kicked off last night with a blockbuster between top-placed Panthers and second-placed Roosters. Roosters led 8-0 at the break, ran out winners 12-6, taking top spot on the ladder and now giving them every chance to become minor premiers with just three rounds remaining. Round 24 continues Friday night, the early game between the Sea Eagles and the Dolphins, and the late game, the Bulldogs and the Rabbitohs. West Coast AFLW defender Charlie Thomas says last year's finals exit left a bitter taste in the mouth. The Eagles broke through for a maiden AFLW finals campaign, but went down to Carlton by 41 points in the first week. Thomas says they're looking to improve on that result.
15: We're just really looking forward to getting out there and, yeah, getting the season starting off really strongly, and heading over there with the boys for the doubleheader will be real cool. So excited and super hungry, like Dave said. We left that final over in Melbourne just wanting more. So, excited to get the season going ahead.
2: They'll kick off in a doubleheader against the Giants following the men's clash on Sunday, both at NG Stadium. Australian Independent Radio News.
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1: Hello, I'm Peter Carey. The Prime Minister says bailing out the Tomago aluminium smelter will make Australia more self-sufficient. The facility in the New South Wales Hunter was set to close at the end of next year when its energy supply contract expired. Federal and state governments will commit around $1 billion each to keep the facility operational. Anthony Albanese says the investment will help boost our sovereign capability.
2: It is in our national interest to have an economy that has manufacturing that is not dependent upon something somewhere else occurring, because we know that can lead to disruption.
1: GPs have issued a prescription on climate change, Mark Dransfield reports.
3: The Royal Australian College of GPs is calling on governments to put climate change back at the top of the agenda. Doctors say extreme weather, heat waves and pollution are increasing illness and adding pressure to the healthcare system. The college's Nicole Sleeman says addressing impacts of climate change will help improve access to public doctors.
4: And we need to get it back on the agenda because it's a key public health issue. It's inundating our health services. We're bearing the brunt of it as frontline clinicians, and we need our politicians to act with good climate policy that is centred on health.
1: Hundreds of Sydney students have marched through the CBD, joining thousands across the country to protest One Nation and party leader Senator Pauline Hanson. Jefferson Shaw reports.
5: Over 500 people have turned out for a protest in Sydney's CBD demonstrating against Pauline Hanson's One Nation. Many of them school children, some holding placards saying Miss Hanson is a joke and to reject the monoculture. They're taking aim at One Nation's policies for stricter caps on immigration and comments around transgender people. The large group marched around the city blocks in a loop from Town Hall. Jefferson Shaw, Town Hall.
1: To Victoria, where protective service officers will be used to tackle rising retail crime, with another 150 officers to be added to the existing force. PSOs will be given greater patrol powers as part of a $151 million package to improve safety. Police Chief Commissioner Mike Bush says they'll be deployed to shopping areas and other crime hotspots, including at Sunshine, where shopkeeper Van Viet Truong was fatally bashed by a group of thugs.
6: After the tragic incident in Sunshine, we've deployed more staff into that area. We've deployed our public order response team, beat teams, our mounted branch. So I think most Victorians know what those areas are. We want to deploy into them with more visibility and more activity.
1: Finally, to Queensland, where a man has been charged following an investigation into an explosion near Gympie. Chloe Affleck reports.
7: Police attended the State Forest in Glastonbury just before 6 last night following reports of an unknown device exploding and causing a fire. A man was seen fleeing the scene at the time. The fire was extinguished prior to police arrival and there was no reported injuries. An investigation led to the arrest of a 35-year-old Deception Bay man. He's been charged with possessing a restricted weapon and dangerous conduct with a weapon and is due to appear before Gympie Magistrates Court today. Chloe Affleck reporting.
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8: Delays on the Gateway Motorway, northbound through...
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1: sponsor. Round 24 of the NRL kicked off last night with a blockbuster between top-placed Panthers and second-placed Roosters. Roosters led 8-0 at the break, ran out winners 12-6, taking top spot on the ladder and now giving them every chance to become minor premiers with just 3 rounds remaining. Round 24 continues Friday night, the early game between the Sea Eagles and the Dolphins, and the late game, the Bulldogs and the Rabbitohs. West Coast AFLW defender Charlie Thomas says last year's finals exit left a bitter taste in the mouth. The Eagles broke through for a maiden AFLW finals campaign, but went down to Carlton by 41 points in the first week. Thomas says they're looking to improve on that result.
14: We're just really looking forward to getting out there and, yeah, getting the season starting off really strongly, and heading over there with the boys for the doubleheader will be real cool. So excited and super hungry, like Dave said. We left that final over in Melbourne just wanting more. So, yeah, excited to get the season going ahead.
1: They'll kick off in a doubleheader against the Giants following the men's clash on Sunday, both at NG Stadium. Australian Independent Radio News.
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1: Air News headlines. I'm Lee Harrison. Making news today, a highly anticipated interim report into goods and services tax distribution reforms will be released by the Productivity Commission today. All jurisdictions except WA are in favour of dumping or dramatically changing the current agreement, which delivers WA a 75-cent floor. The federal government says it's listening to children as it seeks to close gaps in the family and domestic violence system. Labor's developing the second national action plan as part of the ongoing fight to end abuse against women and minors. Plans are being put forward to restrict new data centres in Australia from using large volumes of household water. The new rules will force data centres to prioritise using recycled water and pay for new public infrastructure to meet their water needs. And the opposition is calling for the federal government to launch an immediate safety audit on its cheaper home batteries program. This claims a surge in demand has allowed dodgy installers to infiltrate the program. In air sport, Bangladesh will begin day two of the first test against Australia at 1-for-94 in its first innings, trailing Australia by 102 runs. And the Sydney Roosters have advanced to the top spot in the NRL in a nail-biting 12-6 win against the Penrith Panthers. These stories and more today. This is Air News.
2: Delays on the Gateway Motorway, northbound through...
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7: A crash on Gympie Road southbound just before Launton Pocket Road as you make your way through Launton. The run down the Bruce Highway pretty good this morning all the way to the Pine Rivers Bridge. Just a bit of traffic on Gympie Road around Beams Road through Castleline. The run down Sangay Road is pretty good this morning. A nice quiet run down South Pine Road through Everton Park. 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That's our sponsor. A mostly sunny day today, expecting a top of 23 degrees. Currently in Arana Hills, we're sitting on 10. 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
1: This is ANU's Queensland. I'm Lee Harrison. The federal court has recognised native title rights over more than 200,000 hectares in far north Queensland. Peter Jones reports.
2: The determination takes in 217,000 hectares of country along southeastern Cape York Peninsula, extending from the Annan River in the north to the Daintree River in the south, east of the Great Dividing Range. This includes prominent landmarks such as Cape Tribulation in the Daintree and Black Mountain near Cooktown. The Jabalbinna Yalanji Aboriginal Corporation have been awarded body corporate managing and protection of native title rights. Local elder Francis Walker says it's a proud day for her people who were able to unite families from more than 100 ancestral lines to form the largest native title group on Cape York. Peter Jones, Air News.
1: A 17-year-old boy has been arrested following a stabbing north of Brisbane. Police say an altercation broke out between two teenage boys outside a restaurant in Albany Creek, which resulted in one sustaining lacerations to his abdomen. A 16-year-old boy was rushed to hospital with serious injuries. A man's due in court following a crime spree in the Stanthorpe region. Armed with a gun, the 28-year-old is accused of gaining entry to a shed in Silverwood, discharging his weapon when confronted by a resident and stealing a quad bike. It's alleged he was later seen speeding on the highway in a stolen station wagon. He's been charged with 10 offences. The co-founder of online travel company WhatIf.com has applied for a new council approval to develop an old industrial site. Steve Barker explains.
3: Philanthropist Robert Bryce submitted new plans this week to build 12 townhouses on the site of a former printery in inner city Paddington. He'd originally planned to convert the printery into 12 townhouses, but since told council that structural constraints and concrete deterioration mean the pre-1947 structure needs to be demolished. Council had greenlit the earlier plans in 2024, incorporating the partial demolition and reuse of the existing printery. The former Brisbane accountant also owns a beef farm in the scenic rim. Steve Barker, Air News.
1: The aftermath of Cyclone Alfred last year caused the Pacific Air Show to be dropped, but this year it's back and the Gold Coast is ready to fly. Terry Daniel reports.
4: More than 19,000 visitors have travelled to the Gold Coast specifically for the event, and it's projected more than $26 million will flow into the local economy. The airshow organisers have attracted the best aviators and attractions from across the globe, all focused on delivering an incredible 3 days of entertainment that gets underway from 10 a.m. this morning. Aircraft enthusiasts can expect an action-packed show for 6 hours, and it will include some of the best from the RAAF, as Micah Gray explains.
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4: The weather will be ideal for flying, mostly sunny all day today with a top of 23 degrees. Thousands will be watching skywards from the beach, or if you're lucky, a nearby apartment balcony. From the Gold Coast, Terry Daniel.
1: The sport now, the Sydney Roosters have put one hand on the minor premiership with a 12-6 win over the Penrith Panthers at CommBank Stadium. That's now 5 losses from the Panthers' past 8 games. And Australia's been bowled out by Bangladesh for fewer than 200 runs on the opening day of their first test in Darwin. The tourists finished 1 for 96 at stumps. This is Air News Queensland.
6: Delays on the Gateway Motorway, northbound through...
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11: Nice quick run down the Bruce Highway this morning all the way to the Pine Rivers Bridge. Anzac Avenue's doing well through Rothwell and Kippering and in towards Mango Hill. Gympie Road, a little bit of traffic at Beams Road, Castle Nine, certainly not too bad right now. Looking pretty good down through Chermside and Kedron as well. South Pine Road's moving okay from Deegan all the way down towards Virginia, and South Pine Road's looking pretty good too from McDowell all the way down towards Enoggera. So if you need to get to the airport, catch the train. 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Remember, catch the train, make the plane. Airtrain, woo woo. That's our sponsor. It's going to be mostly sunny today, a top expected of about 23 degrees, and currently in Aspley we're sitting on 12. Chop it over another check in 30 minutes on 99.7 Bridge
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3: Good morning, I'm Lee Harrison. US President Donald Trump has made an overnight call to Prime Minister Anthony Albanese. Lily Greer has more.
4: Nine News can confirm from a White House official that a phone conversation took place between the US President and the Prime Minister overnight, but exactly what was on the agenda is for now under wraps. The two last spoke on the phone back in March during the Iranian women's football team's visit to play in Australia, with Anthony Albanese last visiting the White House in October last year. So the two would have plenty to catch up on, from trade tariffs to the all-important AUKUS agreement. In the United States, Lily Greer.
3: Investigators are looking into a third safety incident at Sydney Airport in as many weeks. The Air Transport Safety Bureau says a Virgin plane was forced to abort takeoff on Sunday when it discovered a Qantas aircraft on its runway. Air Services Australia says it's working with the Transport Safety Watchdog as it investigates. The gender pay gap has fallen to its lowest ever levels. ABS figures show women are paid 11.3% less than men, down from 11.6% 6 months ago. ACTU President Michelle O'Neill says recent wage increases in female-dominated professions have gone a long way.
5: A girl born today, by the time she's 16 and thinking about looking for a first job, we should have eliminated the gender pay gap. Under the previous coalition government, a girl born in the last year that they were in power would have had to wait until she was 31.
3: The deaths of more than 60 Australians are being linked to popular weight loss drugs. The Herald Sun reports a further 2,800 people are believed to have suffered severe side effects. These include nausea, pancreatitis, and an eye condition that can cause blindness. Of the deaths, 37 were suspected to be linked to semaglutide, sold under the brand names Ozempic and Wegovy. And the Bureau of Statistics says people who haven't completed their census still have time to do so. More than 8 million forms have so far been received, both online and by mail. Census General Manager Jenny Telford says Australians have responded strongly to the survey.
6: There's still plenty of time to complete the census. We just ask people to do it as soon as they can. After this week, we will start looking at which households across Australia we haven't heard from.
3: In other news, at least two people have been seriously injured in a passenger train derailment in England. And new data centres built in Australia could be banned from using large volumes of drinking water. This is Air National News.
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13: Suzuki!
3: Adelaide is resting Taylor Walker for tonight's AFL blockbuster against ladder leaders Fremantle in Perth, among six changes for the Crows. The Dockers welcome back skipper Alex Pearce, but young star Murphy Reed is out injured. Jacob Wietering returns for Carlton's game against the Bulldogs, who are resting Marcus Bontempelli. Melbourne has started its new AFLW era under Tom Wilson in style with a 19-point victory over Hawthorn. Hawks coach Daniel Webster says they were simply outclassed.
14: Terrible first quarter, great second quarter, great third quarter, terrible last quarter. So, but we couldn't get hands on the ball. I think in the first couple of minutes we barely touched it. You know, they're good players, got to work. You know, a few of our players probably had some moments they'd want to have back. You know, it's a good learning for us around what the standard is.
3: To rugby league now, and the Penrith Panthers have been knocked off the top of the NRL ladder for the first time since round three. Daly Cherry-Evans scored two tries for the Roosters in a 12-6 victory, taking the tricolours to top spot. And in breaking news, it's been announced DCE has signed with English Super League club Hull FC for next season. And a terrible batting collapse from the Aussies in Darwin. Australia bowled out for 198 by Bangladesh on the opening day of the first test. The tourists reached 1 for 96 at stumps. 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
0: The run down the Bruce Highway A-OK this morning. A little busy on Anzac Avenue between Rothwell and Kippering. A good run down the Gateway down through Deegan Boondall. A crash on Hoyland Street through Bald Hills. Some delays as you make your way up towards the Gympie Arterial Road as well as you come along Gympie Road and Strathpine Road. Not doing too bad through Castle Line and down through Chermside. Sandgate Road moving well down through Virginia. 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It's going to be sunny today. A top expected of 23 degrees. And currently in Shorncliffe, we're sitting on 13. Chopper Dave, another check in 30 minutes on 99.7 Bridge FM.
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1: This is ANU's Queensland. I'm Lee Harrison. The federal court has recognised native title rights over more than 200,000 hectares in far north Queensland. Peter Jones reports.
2: The determination takes in 217,000 hectares of country along southeastern Cape York Peninsula, extending from the Annan River in the north to the Daintree River in the south, east of the Great Dividing Range. This includes prominent landmarks such as Cape Tribulation in the Daintree and Black Mountain near Cooktown. The Jabalbinna Yalanji Aboriginal Corporation have been awarded body corporate managing and protection of native title rights. Local elder Francis Walker says it's a proud day for her people who were able to unite families from more than 100 ancestral lines to form the largest native title group on Cape York. Peter Jones, Air News.
1: A 17-year-old boy has been arrested following a stabbing north of Brisbane. Police say an altercation broke out between two teenage boys outside a restaurant in Albany Creek, which resulted in one sustaining lacerations to his abdomen. A 16-year-old boy was rushed to hospital with serious injuries. A man's due in court following a crime spree in the Stanthorpe region. Armed with a gun, the 28-year-old is accused of gaining entry to a shed in Silverwood, discharging his weapon when confronted by a resident and stealing a quad bike. It's alleged he was later seen speeding on the highway in a stolen station wagon. He's been charged with 10 offences. The co-founder of online travel company WhatIf.com has applied for a new council approval to develop an old industrial site. Steve Barker explains.
3: Philanthropist Robert Bryce submitted new plans this week to build 12 townhouses on the site of a former printery in inner city Paddington. He'd originally planned to convert the printery into 12 townhouses, but since told council that structural constraints and concrete deterioration mean the pre-1947 structure needs to be demolished. Council had greenlit the earlier plans in 2024, incorporating the partial demolition and reuse of the existing printery. The former Brisbane accountant also owns a beef farm in the scenic rim. Steve Barker, Air News.
1: The aftermath of Cyclone Alfred last year caused the Pacific Air Show to be dropped, but this year it's back and the Gold Coast is ready to fly. Terry Daniel reports.
4: More than 19,000 visitors have travelled to the Gold Coast specifically for the event, and it's projected more than $26 million will flow into the local economy. The airshow organisers have attracted the best aviators and attractions from across the globe, all focused on delivering an incredible 3 days of entertainment that gets underway from 10 a.m. this morning. Aircraft enthusiasts can expect an action-packed show for 6 hours, and it will include some of the best from the RAAF, as Micah Gray explains.
5: We have our roulettes, the Air Force aerobatic display team, the magnificent C-130 Hercules transporter, and of course our most modern fighter aircraft, the F-35 Lightning II.
4: The weather will be ideal for flying, mostly sunny all day today with a top of 23 degrees. Thousands will be watching skywards from the beach, or if you're lucky, a nearby apartment balcony. From the Gold Coast, Terry Daniel.
1: To sport now, the Sydney Roosters have put one hand on the minor premiership with a 12-6 win over the Penrith Panthers at CommBank Stadium. That's now 5 losses from the Panthers' past 8 games. And Australia's been bowled out by Bangladesh for fewer than 200 runs on the opening day of their first test in Darwin. The tourists finished 1 for 96 at stumps. This is Air News Queensland.
6: Delays on the Gateway Motorway northbound through.
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11: A breakdown on the Gateway northbound shoulder after Kingsford Smith Drive as you make your way through Eagle Farm. Speed's been dropped down to 80 k's an hour. It's been a good run on the Bruce Highway all morning, all the way to the Pine Rivers Bridge. Some slow going on Gympie Road at Beams Road through Castledine. Bit of traffic down through Chermside as well. Slow on Anzac Avenue between Rothwell and Kippering, and also coming through Mango Hill and Sandgate Road at this stage is looking pretty good from Deegan all the way down to Virginia. New Maximus Pink Lemonade, the perfect balance of pink and lemonade. New Maximus Pink Lemonade. 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Mostly sunny today. today, a top expected of 23 degrees, and currently in Brendale, we're sitting on 14. Chop it, Dave, another check in 30 minutes on 99.7 Bridge FM.
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1: Travelling well for the Bruce Highway between Caboolture and the Gateway Motorway. Gateway doing fine from Bald Hills through to the airport. Gympie Road busy through Castledine, Chermside and Kedron. Sandgate Road not too bad through Boondall and Virginia. Anzac Avenue looking fine through Petrie and through Kalanga. So if you need to get to the airport, catch the train. 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
2: Air News headlines, I'm Lee Harrison. Making news today, a highly anticipated interim report into goods and services tax distribution reforms will be released by the Productivity Commission today. All jurisdictions except WA are in favour of dumping or dramatically changing the current agreement, which delivers WA a 75-cent floor. The federal government says it's listening to children as it seeks to close gaps in the family and domestic violence system. Labor's developing the second national action plan as part of the ongoing fight to end abuse against women and minors. Plans are being put forward to restrict new data centres in Australia from using large volumes of household water. The new rules will force data centres to prioritise using recycled water and pay for new public infrastructure to meet their water needs. And the opposition is calling for the federal government to launch an immediate safety audit on its cheaper home batteries program. This claims a surge in demand has allowed dodgy installers to infiltrate the program. In air sport, Bangladesh will begin day two of the first test against Australia at 1 for 94 in its first innings, trailing Australia by 102 runs. And the Sydney Roosters have advanced to the top spot in the NRL in a nail-biting 12-6 win against the Penrith Panthers. These stories and more today. This is Air News.
3: Delays on the Gateway Motorway, northbound through...
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8: In Castledine, got a crash to look out for Gympie Road inbound at Beams Road, and also for your run through Nudgee, there's a breakdown for the Gateway Motorway southbound left shoulder around Nudgee Road. South Pine Road inbound is busy through Everton Park. Not too bad for Anzac Avenue through Petrie, Kalanga and Mango Hill. 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